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1: This is for the podcast listener who wanted to bring back, he said this is one of his favorite clips, wanted to bring it back.
2: What do you do if you hit a goat? Do you kill it in front of your daughter?
3: Was that you talking about when you were driving to your father-in-law's place?
1: Yes.
3: And you guys have to go on this, like, road. It's like a two-lane road, and there's often wildlife that comes across
1: That's right.
3: And you were talking about hitting a goat?
1: One time we literally hit, like, an eagle.
3: Yeah,
1: which
3: I remember.
1: Which was insane.
3: It took off one of your mirrors, didn't it? Yeah.
1: One time we hit an eagle, and then, yeah, the other time we're coming up, we go over a hill, and there's a freaking goat on the other side. We have to slam on the brakes. And then you were saying, like, if you had hit the goat and injured it, would you kill it in front of your children?
3: And then for some reason I decided to sing it like
1: Gordon Lightfoot.
3: Like the Edmund Fitzgerald?
1: Yes. Yes. I forgot. I completely forgot about that.
3: I completely forgot about that. Damn, man.
1: There was like nothing else around, so I couldn't even have went and, you know, if you hit like a dog or a cat, you kind of go to people's house and be like, I'm sorry, is this yours?
3: Right, but
1: like,
3: if you're out there in the wild, you have no idea.
1: Like,
3: whose farmer's field this belongs to, would you have the balls to do the humane thing?
1: I guess I would. In front of my daughter.
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1: For this confession about a referee who is not treating all teams exactly fairly. He's letting some of the behavior of parents and coaches influence how he's calling games. Dustin said, just tell the parents or spectators to head to the parking lot. Like, not to fight, but just like, get out.
2: Yeah.
1: I've seen, like, when I played ball hockey, I remember specifically, there was a referee, actually, it was in your hometown of Delta, BC.
2: Hey.
1: And this guy, like, was out there in a full helmet, knee-high socks, probably in his 60s. And I remember him stopping down a game, and he would not continue until my buddy Scott Garrett's dad left the building.
2: Yeah.
1: He would not continue the game.
2: The hardest thing to try.
1: This guy was obscenely bad. Like, had such an axe to grind at all times.
2: The hardest thing to try to get parents to remember is, A, your kids are a product of you. So if you are on the side screaming and blaming the ref and blame, that's what they're going to do.
1: Yeah.
2: Just let them play.
1: Mm-hmm.
2: Let them have fun.
1: You can talk about it after.
2: The game after.
1: Yeah.
2: But the more conspiracy theories that you put into their head, it only goes worse.
1: Now, my favorite portion of this is, again, Wednesdays, my Auntie Jan is always listening to us on iHeartRadio.
2: Okay.
1: She's in the lineup waiting for a BC ferry, not a BC furry, ferry, a boat.
2: Okay.
1: She's going to her college course that she takes, on Wednesday. So she always gets to hear confessions. And today, she messaged me on Facebook right after that break and said, can you explain what a furry is to me?
2: would you like to say how old your auntie Jan is?
1: Well, she's my mom's older sister. My mom is going to be, my mom's 62.
2: Okay.
1: 61 or 62.
2: So, Auntie Jan, no clue.
1: Early 60s.
2: No clue what a furry is,
1: but said, I explained it to her like this. So there's a large community of people who like to dress up in somewhat realistic animal costumes and they adopt characters. And some of these communities have really huge meetups. Some of it's PG fun. Some of it gets X-rated.
2: Mm.
1: Is how I explained it. And I said, she said, that seems kind of creepy. I said, well, it's the same thing as any cosplay community. I think there are people who probably use it as a healthy outlet to build a community, and there's people that are freaks about it. It's the same as anything, right?
2: It also said in the email there, it said, we are everywhere.
1: Yes.
2: We are everywhere. We're in your workplace. So do we think it's somebody in our workplace?
1: In our workplace?
2: Okay, let's see who we think it is. 3, 2, 1.
1: John Howe.
2: Yeah, John.
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2: 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The other one's a little softer.
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1: here. I'm a ball guy. 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
1: We take the intermission, and we're standing just in the concourse there. 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His girlfriend runs up to a bald guy who is standing near me.
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1: Can't imagine if you're having a fight with your wife, it's a great time to have this come on the playlist.
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1: 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Yeah.
2: 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Just dancing like this.
1: Yeah.
2: I just think you act like your mother too much, okay?
1: Then why didn't you Fist say bumper? 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
2: I don't want to go to your mother's for dinner anymore. Once a week is too much. I don't like the way she talks to me. Fist bumper.
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6: Good morning and happy Friday. Things aren't looking too bad on the drive. We have some overnight road work causing some light volume on the Fort Erie bound side to the QEW. At Casablanca, a couple left lanes are blocked. Again, just some light volume through that stretch. Your Toronto bound QEW still looking good and moving at the limit. 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
6: Good morning, party people. How the heck you doing? Happy Friday to you and yours. It is 5:31, and happy Friday to you, Carl freaking Brown.
7: Morning, bud.
6: How the heck you doing over there, my friend?
7: I'm okay, man.
6: Yeah?
7: I was sleeping like a little baby angel.
6: Yeah.
7: Little cherub.
6: Yeah, my alarm scared the crap out of me.
7: One of those little fat naked things with the wings on it. That's what I was thinking.
6: That was
7: this
6: you?
7: Morning. That was me this morning. I feel like I was getting like medically prescribed sleep.
6: Yeah.
7: I shouldn't have had to jump up from that.
6: Yeah, my alarm scared the crap.
7: Yeah.
6: Went off and I was like,
7: what?
6: There's no way. It's already.
7: That can't be.
6: It's already get up time. I just closed my eyes. I swear to God, I just closed my eyes.
7: Yeah. Yeah. But here we are. Yeah. Friday.
6: And supposed to be Frontline Friday, but not today.
7: No, yeah, we're just in the studio as regular. Mm-hmm. So if you were planning to come down, don't, unless you want to watch it through the window, which also don't.
6: Get up to anything funky last night?
7: What did I do last night? I watched a little preseason football.
6: Yeah, I did watch some of that as well. Yeah,
7: I took Chels to a couple of fruit stands. She was determined to see which of these fruit stands had the better peaches last weekend.
6: Oh yeah, didn't you want her to make you something?
7: I made it myself.
6: Oh, you made it?
7: I made it. Yeah, so she was prepping dinner last night, and the last, like, there was, like, 6 peaches left over, which I could consume no more. So I cut them up all, threw them in a pot, and a little bit of sugar, a little bit of cinnamon, a little bit of water, let it cook down, and now I have ice cream topping. And, yes, I did buy some vanilla ice cream to throw it on. So I had a bowl of that.
6: Was it everything you wanted and more?
7: It was actually more than I wanted.
6: Wow.
7: It was very good.
6: Yeah?
7: Yeah, it was very good.
6: Look at you, you little chef.
7: Yeah.
6: Huh?
7: Yeah.
6: Little chef
7: little
6: over
7: peach,
6: there.
7: A little peach compote to throw on top of your vanilla ice cream if you like.
6: Little naked cherub.
7: Huh? I like to do the knife work, the prep.
6: Yeah?
7: Yeah. If you have vegetables and you want everything cut up and into a specification for you,
6: yeah,
7: give me that job. The seasoning, timing, that kind of stuff.
6: You don't mind doing
7: it's
6: that.
7: It's not my strong point.
6: Yeah.
7: But I will.
6: Sorry, you don't want to do
7: I will
6: that.
7: Have all your, you know, peppers, onions, carrots, whatever, however you want them. I can have that done.
6: You don't mind doing that?
7: I'm good at it.
6: Yeah.
7: Look straight up.
6: Yeah.
7: Mm-hmm.
6: Okay.
7: Yeah.
6: Okay.
7: One of my things.
6: Julienne some things up?
7: I could for you.
6: Yeah?
7: If you like, yeah.
6: Yeah.
7: I'm patient with it, surprisingly so.
6: Oh.
7: Mm-hmm.
6: Cut it up into perfect little pieces?
7: Yeah, like Chelsea.
6: Or big pieces?
7: Chelsea's like, I would never, like, she's like, can you, like, dice me onions for something? She's like, I would never have the patience to cut them that small.
6: Yeah.
7: I get them just right.
6: Oh, look at you.
7: Mm-hmm.
6: Look at you.
7: One of my few skills.
6: When she asks you, do you say, yes, chef?
7: Mm-hmm.
6: Yeah.
7: Heard.
6: Yeah?
7: Heard, chef.
6: Heard, chef.
7: Beyond that, watch.
6: It sounds like foreplay between you two.
7: Yeah, pretty much. Yeah, watched some preseason football. I watched episode 4 of Reacher. That's about it.
6: Oh yeah,
7: that's about it. Yep.
6: Oh yeah.
7: Took the boy to the park.
6: Big fancy Carl Brown night.
7: That's it, baby.
6: Yeah.
7: Yeah. That's about it. Nothing too major.
6: I was partying in Niagara Falls last night.
7: Were you? What are you doing out there?
6: By partying, I mean somebody on Marshall's hockey team had a pool party.
7: Oh.
6: So I took Marshall to the pool party.
7: Oh, gotcha.
6: And then sat around and chatted with the adults
7: while they swam and got tired.
6: Did their thing.
7: Mm-hmm.
6: Check out this run from Marshall here.
7: Yeah.
6: Tell me if you could survive this, okay?
7: Okay.
6: This is only a kid could survive this. So yesterday, he's got pool party with his hockey buddies.
7: Mm-hmm.
6: Okay. We get home probably like 9:30 last night.
7: Yeah.
6: This morning, he's being picked up by another buddy.
7: Mm-hmm.
6: They're going to the water slides in Hamilton.
7: Oh, right on.
6: Okay?
7: Yeah.
6: Going to the water slides from open, which is 11.
7: Uh-huh.
6: He's going to be home at about 5, between 5 and 6. And then another friend is coming over to have a sleepover.
7: Right.
6: Okay. Then tomorrow morning, 10 a.m., he plays hockey.
7: Yeah.
6: Followed by the entire hockey team going to a different kid's house for a pool party. So... Okay, he'll be home, you know, 2 or 3 in the afternoon, probably on Saturday. I would die.
7: Yeah. I predict his sleepover tonight, the kid who comes over, gonna be bored because Marsh's gonna be asleep at like 10 o'clock.
6: It could happen.
7: I think it's gonna happen. Like, out there in the sun all day doing the water slides and all that kind of stuff.
6: Now, the only reason this one's happening, and I wonder if he'll fight through, this is one of his friends who now lives in Halifax.
7: Oh, okay.
6: So a friend that moves.
7: Oh, that's a big deal then.
6: So they're in town. Yeah. That's why the sleepover's happening.
7: Get him some caffeinated pops. They still sell Jolt Cola for kids.
6: Great question. I don't know if they do Jolt Cola.
7: But when we couldn't find any weed, we used to get Jolt and just see if we could make our hearts race.
6: I'll be like, Marsh, you heard of 5-Hour Energy? There you go. Here's two of them.
7: Here's two.
6: Dad, my heart is going crazy. Yeah, it'll do that.
7: Finish him, boy.
6: It'll do that.
7: Mr. Simpson, the fumes.
6: Have him shotgun white monsters. Come on. Let's go.
7: We had another texter here. Derek said, boys, the deep sleep was happening. The fake sick actually ran through my head.
6: Should I?
7: Thought about calling in.
6: Should I?
7: So we weren't the only ones. Maybe it was a peaceful night. We knew there was no rain in the forecast.
6: Maybe. Yeah. That's what it was.
7: Until tomorrow.
6: Everyone having a very nice siesta.
7: The rain does come for us tomorrow, unfortunately.
6: Hey, don't bring that negativity
7: here.
6: I'm just saying,
7: it's on the way.
6: I don't need that negativity
7: in
6: my
7: prepared.
6: Life right now.
7: Get sandbags up.
6: All right. Dink of the Day is going to kick off this show, Carl.
7: It is brought to you by Protomani and Associates, who just got a new puppy.
6: Did they?
7: Yes. Richard the Third.
6: Did they?
7: Hey, you want to see a picture?
6: Yeah,
7: I was talking to Dave last night.
6: I do.
7: Look at this guy. Look at this chocolate lab.
6: Oh,
7: that's the sweetest thing
6: so
7: you ever seen?
6: Cute.
7: Yeah.
6: It's a chocolate lab on top of like a really like light-haired lab.
7: Yeah.
6: So it's, and the light-haired lab is like really, really big.
7: Yeah, so we're going to, I think we're going to bring Donut for a Protomani visit in a couple of weeks here.
6: Oh, what a sweetheart
7: that
6: dog
7: see him.
6: Was.
7: Yeah.
6: All right. We did get a request for Megadeth.
7: We did. Yep.
6: We've only got the one Megadeth song.
7: We should have more than one. I don't know what I would add because I'm not a big Megadeth fan.
6: Yeah.
7: But
6: well, for now, I don't remember the last time we played it, so I'm just going to play Symphony of Destruction. It's a Soper and Brown show. Good morning, party people. Let's go.

0: 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All right, let's get going with our Dink of the Day.
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0: Let's talk about a Florida man.
1: Good old Florida man.
0: Who was causing issues in Bangor, Maine.
1: What are you doing up here? I mean, it is vacation land up there.
0: Yeah.
1: Oh, yeah. Even for the Florida man.
0: You've been multiple times.
1: Sure have. Beautiful.
0: One of your favorite spots.
1: One of my absolute favorite spots I've traveled to.
0: The Maine State mm-hmm. Police mm-hmm. received 14 calls in the span of however many minutes.
1: Yeah.
0: About a truck... A box truck that was driving the wrong way on the I-95.
1: Mm.
0: This truck was going against the flow of traffic.
1: Good Lord.
0: Swerving around. Then eventually jumped over the median to go into the other side of the traffic.
1: To get going in the correct direction?
0: Yeah, that's okay. Right. After a certain amount of time. Police then started a chase. Well, started to look for him.
1: Mm-hmm.
0: The calls during this time continue to flood in.
1: Yeah.
0: People being like, there is a guy in a truck, and they'd be like, yeah, we know, we're looking. Where is he? Where is he now? They eventually, Carl.
1: Yeah.
0: Found him in a Lowe's parking lot, just driving in circles.
1: Just doing donuts in the Lowe's parking lot?
0: It doesn't even say donuts. It
1: just says driving in circles.
0: So I don't know if he was doing donuts or if he was literally just going in circles. I have no idea.
1: What was this guy trying to accomplish?
0: When they finally got him to stop,
1: yeah.
0: When he stepped out of the car, many beer cans came out of the car with him.
1: Oh, my God.
0: They did a roadside test.
1: Yeah.
0: Yeah, he was very inebriated and he was arrested.
1: Man, driving the wrong way on a, like, are you up there on you're in a box truck. Were you on a work trip or something? Or, like, are you delivering something?
0: To get that drunk.
1: That you're wrong side and I'm like, at some point, would you not just think to yourself, geez, I gotta pull over here?
0: Yeah, I guess you just, are you so far gone, you think everyone else is going the wrong way?
1: They're all against you.
0: Like,
1: are you
0: that drunk?
1: Maybe.
0: You go, wow, all these people are on the wrong, this is embarrassing.
1: This whole state doesn't know how to drive.
0: Embarrassing for them.
1: Yeah.
0: Like, that is a level of drunk that is so concerning.
1: And to, like, continue back onto the other side of the highway, to pull off at some point, and then just drive in circles that allows, aren't you bored? Like, just pull over. Stop endangering people.
0: I don't think he even knew. I think he was completely blackout.
1: He must have been.
0: And that's insane.
1: That's insane that nobody got hurt.
0: Yeah, it is.
1: Yeah.
0: Thankfully, he didn't kill anybody else. I don't really care about him, if I'm being honest.
1: No, not at this point.
0: Yeah, but thankfully, he didn't kill anybody else. It's insane.
1: Yeah.
0: So the Florida driver.
1: I got the name here.
0: Okay.
1: I got 36-year-old Julio Matos.
0: Well.
1: Taken to the Penobscot County Jail.
0: Julio Matos, leave Maine alone.
1: Stay in Florida.
0: You're our Dink of the Day.
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4: Well, things are in pretty great shape as you head out for the Friday drive. It's crash-free. We have some road work causing some light volume on the Fort Erie bound side of the QEW at Casablanca. Two left lanes are blocked. Again, just light volume. Your Toronto bound side of the QEW still looking good and moving at the limit. There's no shortcut for saving time, but saving money is simple. 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
1: This song sounded like it was going to end a minute 45 ago.
0: Carl believes Living on the Edge by Aerosmith is too long.
1: Much as Love in an Elevator.
0: Yeah.
1: These are 4.5 minuters, Steve and crew. Stretched out to 6. Indulgent.
0: Feels like you might have a problem with Aerosmith.
1: I don't like Aerosmith straight up.
0: Yeah.
1: Straight up, don't like Aerosmith.
0: Just going to be right honest about that.
1: Just
0: be
1: completely straight up. I just do not like Aerosmith. No.
0: So that's what this is about?
1: I'll give you it. Back in the Saddle. That's a good one.
0: Yeah?
1: Yeah, I like that one.
0: So is this the songs are too long or you just don't like Aerosmith?
1: Both.
0: Yeah?
1: It's both.
0: Yeah?
1: Because if it's like there's a song I don't like, but it's 3.5 minutes, whatever.
0: Yeah.
1: Not the end of the world.
0: Yeah.
1: When it stretches out to 6, oh, my God. My goodness.
0: That's the one?
1: My goodness. It's one of those bands, and I was like, okay. Yeah. Hmm. I don't get it.
0: Hmm.
1: Back in the Saddle, good.
0: Literally, a song was happening.
1: Yeah.
0: Yeah, there's 1:40 left. He's like, this could end here.
1: Yeah.
0: He's like, why is this not ending?
1: I could live with Ragdoll.
0: Ragdoll is okay?
1: Ragdoll, but Dream On, no. Janie's Got a Gun, no. Crying, no. Don't Want to Miss a Thing, no.
0: I heard you.
1: Crazy, no.
0: I heard you singing Don't Want to Miss a
1: Living
0: Thing
1: on the
0: in
1: edge,
0: the bathroom
1: no.
0: the other day. I heard you.
1: Elevator, no.
0: Don't lie to the people. Okay? I heard you going, don't want to close my eyes. I didn't know what was going on. You know, I figured it was family stuff.
1: No, I was just trying to coax the poop out.
0: Oh, okay.
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0: got a couple of texts coming in saying the 401's a bit of a parking lot at the moment.
1: I saw a couple of notes on that. I haven't received any message about, like, what's causing that issue or if it's construction or what the deal is. It
0: says eastbound around the Milton area, I believe, is what I'm seeing. So.
1: All right.
0: Don't know what's going on, but hit us up with any details anytime, 977.
1: Yeah. 977.
0: You know, speaking of driving this morning, again, Skunk Central in and around my neighborhood, saw two different baby skunks on my, within 30 seconds of driving.
1: It said eastbound 401, by the way?
0: Eastbound 401.
1: It does look like there's road work happening at Guelph Line Road, on the eastbound side of it, so that maybe could be part of it, but anyways, back to your drive.
0: Two or three skunks, and then saw one that I think was freshly hit, unfortunately.
1: That's the worst.
0: This morning, because when I, like, drove, like, you know, over top it under my car kind of thing, the smell was fresh this morning, dude.
1: Oh, that's a lot.
0: Absolutely fresh. So, yeah, it was, I think I saw three babies, then that one. Yeah, it was a skunk morning today.
1: Mm-hmm.
0: It was a skunk morning.
1: It was, not, at least from my neighborhood, the rabbits were out in full. I did see the raccoons had a garbage can and a green bin over on its side here on Yates Street.
0: Classic.
1: But it's funny you bring up the skunk thing. I was on Reddit yesterday, and on the St. Catherine sub, there was somebody who posted, about skunks in the area.
0: There's a
1: story here. It says, partner and I moved to St. Catharines from Trent Hills just over a week ago and love it so far, but no one told us about the sheer number of skunks.
0: Oh my God, it's crazy.
1: So I thought seeing one or two was a fluke until walking the dogs tonight. The dogs reek. I stink. The whole house reeks. Is it a citywide thing? Or are there just certain areas? In any case, just wanted to share our warm welcome to the new city. I hope I don't smell too bad while exploring tomorrow.
0: It's insane, actually.
1: Yeah, it is pretty wild.
0: And, you know, our Hits Nation members of Hamilton, Hits Nation members of Grimsby, Hits Nation members of Oakville,
1: mm-hmm.
0: you can tell us otherwise, but I can tell you as somebody who lives in St. Catharines, I see so many freaking skunks every single day.
1: More here than in any place I have ever lived.
0: It is wild.
1: It was like a legit rarity to see them where I used to like live in or around BC. And that was a rural area.
0: Yeah.
1: I would assume coyotes were consuming them. Because we had a lot of coyotes out in the place where I used to live. So
0: how do you attack one of those without the spray going off?
1: I assume they just don't care.
0: Yeah?
1: Yeah. I'm assuming coyotes aren't really concerned about it.
0: Maybe.
1: Yeah.
0: Kind of assumed you wouldn't want to eat a meal like that.
1: I don't know, man.
0: Maybe though.
1: It's coyotes. I don't know.
0: Yeah.
1: I don't know.
0: Is it like dogs? They kind of like the stinky?
1: Yeah, maybe. Yeah. They might kind of like the stinky. But yeah, it is unique. It does feel unique here in terms of the amount of, just the pure number of skunk.
0: It is St. Catharines the skunk capital of Canada?
1: I do wonder that.
0: I know it's called the Garden City. That's like the St. Catharines nickname.
1: Yeah.
0: Should it be called the Skunk City?
1: Honest question. Yeah, Skunk Capital of... I'm curious.
0: Yeah.
1: I wonder where the most are.
0: It has to be here.
1: We at least have to have a hat in the ring, for sure.
0: Oh, God, yeah.
1: Yeah. I would think we'd need to be at least considered.
0: Like, again, I'll need to hear from some of the other Hits Nation members.
1: But, yeah, never in my life have I seen and been aware. They do say, I'm looking here, just curious, apparently Windsor. Windsor is often referred to by locals and online communities as the unofficial skunk capital of Canada due to its unusually high population.
0: Well, how do we battle?
1: I know.
0: How do we go into battle here?
1: We need some Windsorites in the text box who have maybe lived in both cities that could let us know.
0: I feel like we're maybe not getting enough respect.
1: I think that's possible. Yeah. It was maybe flown under the radar. We could draw some attention to it.
0: Is this what you and I need to put all of our attention into?
1: Is
0: making sure St. Catharines is recognized as the skunk capital of Canada.
1: Do you think we can get the town council behind that? Hmm? Get a sign up somewhere?
0: Right? Could you imagine right as you pull into St. Catharines?
1: Welcome to Skunk Town.
0: Huh? Come on.
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6: We're still dealing with some overnight road work causing some volume on the Fort Erie bound side of the QEW at Casablanca. A couple left lanes are blocked again, just causing some volume through that stretch. Your Toronto bound QEW still looking good and moving at the limit. Same thing goes with your 406, 405 and 420. 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

0: There's Black Sabbath, Soper and Brown Show. You know, there has been a bunch of texts. We're talking about skunks in the skunk capital of Canada.
1: As somebody who just moved to St. Catharines said, they would have appreciated a warning about the amount of skunks.
0: There is a ton of love for Burlington.
1: Burlington, I would say, is winning the skunk survey of the text box, 977-977. I looked it up, and Windsor apparently kind of unofficially holds the Canadian title of skunk capital due to the amount there. But, you know, John here in Hamilton said, you know, saw 12 skunks on a 15-minute walk in city center, too. They're everywhere. Jason in Oshawa said, we got them here. Windsor's got a lot, did set a texter. Another Oshawa one, but then Burlington. There's Curmudgeon Connor, 3 to 4 in Burlington a day. Another one here. Cousin lived in Burlington. Every time I stayed over his house, always had to watch out for skunks. Another one here, Burlington. And just about, Burlington getting the early nod, I would say, in the text box in terms of Southern Ontario's.
0: There was one person.
1: Skunk population.
0: There's one person who said, I think it's just Southern Ontario.
1: Yeah, I think it is for sure.
0: Right?
1: Yeah.
0: So I think Windsor obviously in that.
1: Yeah, the climate here is probably ideal for them, in a certain spot. Like, it doesn't get, especially in the St. Catharines area, right? Like, you know, when you look at it over the year, it's one of the warmest cities in Canada.
0: They just, I just can't believe how much they,
1: I feel like they're having a good rebound this year.
0: Yeah.
1: Like a really good rebound this year. I don't know if they had a good skunk breeding season or whatever, but it's like you always see them, but this year feels like a few more.
0: You feel like you've seen more?
1: I think they come down in the rain.
0: Yeah?
1: Yeah, I think during the floods, I think like for every like,
0: they get washed out.
1: 6 inches of water that we receive, a couple of skunks fall down too.
0: Yeah?
1: Yeah.
0: It's a couple of skunks fall down.
1: It's raining skunks.
0: Yeah?
1: Yeah. Hallelujah.

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1: All right, Carl, look, I can say this because I don't think a lot of the teenagers are up right now.
2: Okay.
1: We're only weeks away from back to school.
2: Yeah, have your kids started expressing any of the... Because, like, it is... This time of summer, as you get there...
1: You start thinking about it.
2: Days start moving faster. You start looking at the calendar going, okay, well, I still got 14 days off. Yeah. But then it's like 14 turns to, like, 9 really quickly. Yeah. It turns to 3, and oh, my God. The Sunday scaries of all scaries that kick in on those, like, last 2 days before you have to go back.
1: It's brutal. It's brutal.
2: I still remember it. Like, it's been years since I've, gone to school for any reason.
1: That Sunday before Labor Day, Monday, you go, all right, well, I better have the best, it's the last sleep.
2: Yeah, I gotta have the greatest day of my life.
1: And then that Monday.
2: Sheesh.
1: Man, alive.
2: And then the first week's a cakewalk anyways, but even still, it's like...
1: getting back into it.
2: Yeah.
1: Not being able to stay up till 4 a.m. eating candy and playing, whatever, right?
2: Yeah.
1: They haven't started talking about it too much. Emma's curious about her class list, but I think they're trying to fight it off.
2: Out of sight, out of mind.
1: Our friends in the United States of America, though, they start a little bit earlier.
2: Yeah, some schools do.
1: In a lot of spots.
2: Yep.
1: I found this very interesting, and I ask you, and I think I know what the answer is. When it comes to your attendance in your high school, I assume you were not a skip class kind of guy.
2: Not until I got to my grade 12.
1: Yeah.
2: Year, where I would maybe not show for a certain thing or two.
1: Skip or
2: I had some free will. I did a lot around the school and was kind of granted a little bit of immunity to wander a little bit. But yeah, typically my attendance was pretty sharp, I'd say.
1: Well, check out this story here and let me know if this would have changed your mind on anything. Detroit Public School, their community district, they launched a pilot program to give incentives for attendance. And
2: really?
1: It seemed to have worked, and it will now be a full-time thing.
2: Mm-hmm.
1: So an incentive to help improve turnout among high school students. Students in grades 6 through 8 can earn $50 a week for perfect attendance.
2: Just for showing up to every class.
1: While 9 through 12 can earn $100 a week for perfect attendance.
2: Looks like they have some designated periods where this is available. And it looks like you cap out at 10 qualifying cycles. So the top end of $1,000. But even still, you're looking at a pretty significant reward just for showing up for your entire run of school.
1: So this program comes into play because of the widespread absentee situation within the school. In 2024-2025, 61% of district students missed at least 10% of the school year. So they looked and went, we have to change this, and we're going to use literal money in an attempt to change this.
2: It says here, the district set aside $13.9 million in its budget for attendance efforts, which includes these rewards, extra staff, transport support, so additional buses and ride-sharing programs.
1: Yeah, I was just about to say, they have spent that money, and they're now picking people up from different areas and buses where it was typically, it would cost money.
2: Yeah.
1: It no longer costs money to take the school bus.
2: I'm going to ask, I'll ask you, because you're the parent in the room.
1: Yeah.
2: Especially since the COVID pandemic with the kids learning at home and that kind of thing.
1: Mm-hmm.
2: Has the absent, I don't know about your kids, their absentee rate. I have no idea, but I know when there's been certain things, when you guys did the Germany trip and stuff like that, you guys took Marsh out of school and Emma and just said whatever. I know you don't really think twice about the kids missing a day for something.
1: Yeah.
2: That wasn't so much the case for you and I growing up. And I have friends who are teachers who say the same thing, that since since that kind of barrier of learning at home got knocked down and maybe parents got a little bit used to having the kids around at home during the day, the absentee rates are significantly higher.
1: Yeah, I don't doubt that. I know for me, if we have something planned, I don't think twice about it. I'm like,
2: we just take them out of school, right?
1: We'll do our thing and they can figure that out later. I do think this one is different though in that I think there's just the kids are not going.
2: Mm-hmm.
1: And like just not showing up.
2: Yeah.
1: And the parents just either have no idea.
2: Right.
1: Or just don't care.
2: Mm-hmm.
1: I think is what it is.
2: Yeah.
1: My immediate thought went to the kids who already had perfect attendance must be like, oh great, a free $1,000.
2: Yeah.
1: Like that's unbelievable.
2: Yeah.
1: So I
2: always responded well to bribery as a kid.
1: Big time.
2: I was excellent for it.
1: I wasn't a big skip class person.
2: Mm-hmm.
1: But I certainly am like you. I did from time to time.
2: Yeah.
1: But I do know that there was lots of people I was friends with who did skip.
2: Yeah.
1: This would have made them go.
2: We used to.
1: $1,000 is like.
2: Sure. Yeah.
1: In grade 9?
2: Yeah.
1: $1,000?
2: Are you kidding me?
1: Crazy.
2: Texter here says, my kids have classmates like that. They'll miss a ton of the school year and they still move on. I do think that's part of it too. Like, your attendance and even really your merit is not really taken into account anymore. Like, kids, this is not my knowledge of having anybody in the school system. Kids don't really get held back that often anymore.
1: Yeah.
2: Anything in particular, right?
1: No.
2: Like, I remember at my graduation, I had friends of mine who didn't get to walk the stage because they weren't done. Their credits weren't finished.
1: Yeah, I don't know how that all works.
2: Like, they don't really do that anymore.
1: No.
2: There's not a lot of punishment for people that are just, like, not taking part.
1: Yeah, I don't know for sure. I'm just throwing this out there, but I'm not sure they can even fail kids anymore.
2: Yeah.
1: Like, I don't know if they can. I think it's gotta be pretty bad. Like, they seem to be like, well, we got to push them through.
2: Yeah.
1: I don't know. Again, I might be talking out my you-know-what. Somebody can tell me otherwise.
2: But, another one here says, they refuse to hold back and sit down to the school many times trying to do so. So the parents a lot of times will take offense to it now if they try and hold a kid back or say that they failed a thing. It's a really interesting thing.
1: Last year, as you just said, with going to Germany for Emma's thing, I had many conversations with her where I said, look, I'm not going to, we're going to do this thing. You're going to play, it's a Team Canada thing. We're going to do this.
2: Mm-hmm.
1: But I was like, it's up to you to make sure the work gets done.
2: Yeah. To make sure
1: it's up to you to talk to your teachers and say, what do I need to make
2: sure that I'm not going to miss anything vital.
1: Like, it's up to you to figure all that out. And if your grades slip because of this, this is on nobody but you.
2: Yeah.
1: So that was kind of like how I went at it and said, you have to be proactive about this thing.
2: Mm-hmm.
1: And if at the end of the year you fail or whatever it is and you go, well, I had to miss all this time. That's nobody's fault but your own.
2: Because
1: most teachers, if you go to them and say, I have this, I would like to work ahead or I'd like to work on it when I'm there. Most will help you out.
2: I would think they would give you that grace.
1: They'll help you out, right?
2: For sure. Yeah.
1: Especially if you're a good enough kid throughout the rest of the time and you're a responsible kid.
2: Yeah.
1: Every teacher should look at that and go, you've done all your work and you're going to do this thing.
2: They give you a little bit of
1: space. Here you go. Let me help you out on that, right? That should happen.
2: Mm-hmm.
1: I assume.
2: I don't know. But it's a very different, it's a different world when it comes to, grading and performance and the idea of, holding back or not holding back. It's a very, very different thing. And obviously these guys,
1: this is so bad. They're throwing millions of dollars at it.
2: 60% missed up to 10% of the school year, right?
1: Yeah.
2: That's a lot of days.
1: They're throwing millions of dollars.
2: Just to please. They're begging you.
1: Not even grades.
2: No.
1: Not even show up and maintain an average.
2: Come in here and just try and listen for the time you're here.
1: That's like, they're not even saying that. They're saying be in a seat.
2: Yeah.
1: It's not, the listen's not even a prerequisite.
2: Your performance once in that seat is actually inconsequential.
1: Just put a butt in the seat.
2: Yeah.
1: And you can make $1,000.
2: Man.
1: That's incredible.
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8: Well, we have good news on the Fort Erie bound side of the QEW at Casablanca. We had overnight road work in a couple left lanes. That just cleared up. The volume is easing through that stretch. Your Toronto bound QEW still looking good and moving at the limit. Same thing goes with your 406, your 405, and 420. 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

0: There's the Lazy Soper and Brown Show Hits FM. There's many people texting in, talking about how they failed a course in high school back in their day and said, ridiculous that people can't fail now.
1: There's a few people that have texted and said that we requested that our kid be held back to repeat some of the learning because we felt they needed it, and the schools said, we're moving them forward.
0: Yeah.
1: Scott Harrison said here, if you can't fail a kid because of lack of performance, man, you're kind of failing them in life.
0: Yeah, yeah.
1: Carlos here is saying that my daughter's in the seventh grade, and she's got some classmates that still are really, really unsure of how to read and write.
0: Yeah.
1: Like, we're in the seventh grade here.
0: Yeah.
1: You know, and the amount of, you know, AI assistance that some people are using to get through, like...
0: Yeah, it's that part's bad.
1: That's dangerous stuff, man. Yeah,
0: that part's
1: bad. You get people coming out that aren't thinking for themselves.
0: Yeah, I mean, a lot of jobs, though, people are using ChatGPT and whatnot to get through as well.
1: Yeah,
0: right?
1: I guess so.
0: Yeah.
1: I guess that's just it. You get familiar with it in your homework, and then you can just apply it to real life.
0: My thing for both my kids has been, I'm not like a pusher in that, like, you better get A's, you better get B's.
1: Yeah.
0: I'm a big proponent of, I just want to see effort.
1: Yeah.
0: And like, we can work on the other stuff. Like, if you show me that you're putting in effort and you're coming up short, well, then we can figure that out. We can get you some help and whatnot, right? Yeah. But if you've shown me that you are putting in legitimate effort and you're coming out with 80% or whatever, it's like, great. That's awesome.
1: Yeah.
0: I believe effort's a big thing.
1: As long as you're doing the work.
0: Yeah. Yeah. Like, just show me you're trying.
1: The amount of like grade that you can earn just by actually doing work that's in front of you.
0: Dude.
1: It was like I was never a great test kid, and it wasn't great under pressure at the time or confidence or whatever it was.
0: Yeah.
1: But I was like, I would build the buffer. I was like, they give you the buffer. If you just do all the homework, then you just build the buffer. So I would do all that stuff. Chelsea, complete opposite. You could not, at gunpoint, wouldn't do homework.
0: Yeah.
1: But she would crush on tests because she's just smart and would be able to discern certain things and would figure it out. It was like, those were the worst kids. Those are the kids you wanted to suplex in the schoolyard.
0: Suplex!
1: Because it's like, man, I'm sitting here like grinding it out, like, you know, like trying like a hard earned B, you know, and it's like they're just crushing through on tests alone.
0: I was playing too much spoons or asshole or president, whatever you call it now.
1: Yeah.
0: In the lunchroom.
1: Yeah.
0: I wasn't doubling down and doing work in the lunchroom.
1: I was an honor roll kid, man.
0: Yeah.
1: I think 4 to 5 years. I think grade 11, I drank and smoked too much weed and didn't make it. But I think the other years.
0: That's where it started.
1: Yeah. The other years I was in there, which was like, I think you had to be top 30 or 35 of your grade.
0: Oh, yeah.
1: And I was in there and it wasn't that. It wasn't like, I wasn't dragging myself over the coals. I was working, but it wasn't that hard.
0: I just wanted to play cards in the lunchroom.
1: Is that it? Yeah.
0: Oh God, I loved it. I loved playing cards in the lunchroom. I still think back to it to this day where I'm like, what a time, man. You just like, in between class, like, if, you know, once you start getting into the grade 10, 11, and 12 and you gotta skip class, right?
1: Got
0: a free, I don't know if they have that in Ontario, but in BC they do.
1: Yeah, we used to have like free blocks as you got older and stuff, and if you had enough credits on that,
0: But playing cards for an, like, I, for what was for in our school, it was asshole or president. We usually, it was that was number one.
1: Yeah.
0: And then spoons was number two.
1: I don't remember playing a lot of cards in school.
0: You didn't play a lot of cards?
1: No, I don't remember that being like in our, like in our lunch area and stuff. I don't remember seeing cards like that.
0: Everybody was playing cards in the lunchroom.
1: I would just like leave for a while and like go to people's homes and.
0: Yeah.
1: I smoked so much weed. It was just like.
0: You'd scrounge
1: an embarrassing
0: up
1: amount.
0: As much change as you could to get like a thing of fries or a couple of pops or whatever.
1: And then play cards?
0: Dude, that's all we did. Huh. It was nuts.
1: Yeah, no.
0: I
1: also never took a skip block either.
0: Oh, no?
1: No, I took additional classes. I was like, this is probably the only time I'm ever going to go to school for free. So I took as many classes as they would let me.
0: Yeah, as they let you.
1: My grade 12 year, you're only allowed to have an 8 course load. I took 9. I took 9 courses.
0: You know what I'm going to do.
1: Yeah,
0: right?
1: Go for it. I am a virgin loser, but I wasn't.
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3: Well, we have good news on the Fort Erie bound side of the QEW. Overnight road work we had through Casablanca and two left lanes all cleared. The volume has eased through that stretch. Your Toronto bound QEW still looking pretty good as you make your way through the Niagara region, just finding some light volume off the Burlington Skyway Bridge. Your 406, 405, and 420 moving at the limit. 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

0: That's Rush, Soper and Brown Show, Hits FM. All right, Brownie.
1: Yes, sir.
0: Let's get the shout-outs and shout-downs heading into a Friday.
1: All right, man.
0: Maybe you need to start a grudge going into the weekend.
1: Start one?
0: Yeah, I don't know.
1: Who's got the time?
0: Maybe there's somebody you've just been looking at you going, I hate that guy.
1: Yeah, and now's the time.
0: You want to start a grudge or you want to tell somebody you love them. 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

0: There is Hart on the Soper and Brown Show, Hits FM. Let's get to shout-outs and shout-downs, Carl.
1: Yes, sir.
0: 977-977. Did you know today is National Fantasy Football Draft Day?
1: You know, you and I in our league that I think we hold the nearest and dearest to our hearts, the keeper deadline, for those who are ever in leagues where you get to keep players year over year, we have a keeper auction league that has been going into its now into its 13th season, 14-person draft. It is extremely competitive, and we just had our keeper deadline last night. Soper here, big Bills fan, kept DJ Moore.
0: I did.
1: Yeah.
0: I did.
1: I went with the loaded running back room of Ken Walker, Breece Hall, DeAndre Swift, and kept Tyler Warren, even though he was a little pricier than I'd like him to be.
0: I will be going off to, after Josh Allen in the draft.
1: You're going for the Bills stack?
0: Yeah,
1: the more Allen stack?
0: We're going to see what it's like.
1: I went running back heavy. I will be in the market for a receiver, but my budget, limited, but championships live forever, and my name's on the trophy from last year.
0: True.
1: So it's good.
0: I don't know what this is. It's National Spumoni Day?
1: Spumoni! Do you remember going to the, old spaghetti factory when you were a kid?
0: Yeah.
1: You remember the ice cream they bring you out at the end? A little bit different than regular ice cream?
0: Yeah.
1: Spumoni!
0: Oh, is that what that is?
1: Yeah, baby.
0: Ah.
1: A little bit different.
0: Okay, well, it's National Spumoni Day.
1: Italian ice cream kind of thing.
0: If you want to celebrate.
1: They bring it out in a little frosted cup and a little frosted metal tin.
0: Also on this day, I'm going to put your movie knowledge here, okay?
1: I would Spumoni my load right now.
0: Whoa. Bro. Whoa. Mm. Holy. What does that even mean?
1: I don't know.
0: I want to put your movie knowledge to the test here. It was on this day in 1987.
1: 87.
0: A massive movie was released. Like a romantic movie, drama, a little bit of comedy in there. Hmm. 1987. What do you think?
1: Romantic movie, bit of drama.
0: Yeah.
1: 1987. So that means, okay, so we're not going like, I don't think there is an Indiana Jones or anything. Is it Ferris Bueller?
2: Now I
1: had
2: the time of my life. No, I never feel
0: Mr.
2: like
0: Swayze. Dirty Dancing.
1: It was large. It's a
0: true. Released on this day in 1987.
1: Nice.
0: People still doing the lifts to this day.
1: Yeah. See it all the time.
0: Oh, yeah. Is this one of the...
1: It's an iconic 80s film.
0: Oh, definitely. Where would it land on, like... Because it's not a rom-com, right?
1: Yeah.
0: That's why I said it's like, what do you call it? Romance,
1: well,
0: drama?
1: There is romance in it. There's, troublemaker in a small town kind of thing.
0: Yeah. It's not a full drama.
1: It's a little bit coming of age, right? It's a bit of a coming of age story in there. Yeah.
0: In terms of your classic romance movies, is this not like...
1: It's near the top.
0: This is top 10, isn't it? Easy.
1: Yeah.
0: Is it top 5?
1: I don't know about top 5. Like, The Bodyguard's got to be in there. I'm trying to think of like top end romance movie. But yeah, I mean, it's very iconic.
0: It's in the conversation.
1: Very iconic, yeah. Made Swayze a sex symbol.
0: Oh, no doubt.
1: For forever and a day.
0: No doubt about
1: it. He doesn't get to do Ghost without having this in the back pocket.
0: Probably.
1: Right?
0: Yeah.
1: Right, let's go to the text box. Michelle, shout out to my boyfriend Terry's daughter Tegan for finishing basic training for the Army. Shout out to the Signals for finishing basic training. That's Michelle from Stony Creek, so well done to you. Laura, shout out to the Toronto taxi driver who did not scam me last night. 35 bucks for the same route that somebody asked for 70 last week.
0: Whoa.
1: Hmm. Messy, morning guys. Shout out to Frank Beard. Thanks for the memories. ZZ was the tops.
0: Oh.
1: Luke and Brantford. Want to shout out my friends, Miles and Amy who tie the knot tomorrow for them.
3: Oh yeah.
1: Monty, morning gentlemen. Want to give a shout out to all the Pioneer Pool Service and Pioneer Pool Installation, employees. It's our end of season work party. It was a long season. It was a good season. We're going to have some fun tonight.
0: Do you have a pool party? Or do you not want to see a pool at all?
1: It's the driest
0: part. Get me away from the pool.
1: No one's in the water. This one from Grandpa Drew. Shout out to Champ, you young whippersnapper. Slingshot.
0: Okay.
1: Slingshot Cody. Say, can I get a shout out to my wife, Jamie, just for being a great support on those days where I'm feeling like a bitch. He said, can I get a great ass for her?
0: All right, sure.
3: She got a great ass.
1: Mike, shout out to my wife. Her and I finally bought a house together after years of struggling, and we get the keys this morning. That's a great day. Lindsay, shout out to my amazing boyfriend Brandon on his 50th. Love you.
0: Oh.
1: Trailmaster Joe, shout out to not having to work today. Get to leave for this weekend's wheeling trip at a decent time. I'll be playing Bob Cajun as I drive through. Bob Cajun.
0: Oh, I'm pumped for you, man.
1: There you go. Josh Perrin, shout out Craig at Ice Boy. He's a cool dude. Can I get a Carl sick of this?
0: he's just a cool dude. Like, that's it?
1: I don't know, pal.
0: There's no other reason, rhyme or reason for it?
1: Just that.
0: Okay. Well, congrats on being a cool dude.
1: Sick of this shit. I don't do this anymore. Three more here. Rehearsal room Rick, shout out to it being Friday. What a week. Can I get a Rick Flair?
0: Yeah,
1: it's been a week.
0: I was going to say, is that... it's been a week in a good way, or it's been a week. I think it's probably more that one.
1: All right, two more. John wants to give a shout out to the weekend. He's leaving on an 8-day, 180-kilometer canoeing trip down the French River.
0: What?
1: 180K?
0: Oh,
1: canoeing
0: man.
1: Trip? I assume there's some portaging that'll be required.
0: Your arms are going to be jacked.
1: Yeah, no doubt. Last one going to our buddy Trevor, WTF Burger. Says, shout out to my bride-to-be, Erin. Tomorrow is the big day.
0: Another wedding.
1: Our burger man, Trev, getting married tomorrow. Erin is absolutely lovely, as is Trev.
3: Yeah.
1: And I hope you guys have a great day. Yeah. And I can't believe I wasn't invited. Trevor, are you catering your own wedding?
0: That's a great question, yeah.
1: Burgers for everyone. Celebrate Trevor and Aaron's big day by going to WTF today or tomorrow.
0: Yeah.
1: Beamsville and Niagara Falls.
0: I had a Carl Mustang ready to go. I thought you told me to get a Carl Mustang ready.
1: I don't remember, buddy.
0: No?
1: No.
0: I had it lined up and ready to go.
1: I don't recall saying it.
0: Yeah? Did I make that up?
1: In your brain?
0: I don't know. I had it. I've been...
1: You know what? It was a machine call. You were recording the machine, and there was something about...
0: That's what it was.
1: Large-breasted women, and saying that when people
0: Maybe
1: have
0: that's
1: it...
0: That's
1: what it was. You were thinking about that.
0: Okay, because I was like, I have my finger on the trigger. I've been waiting.
1: No.
0: Yeah.
1: That's what it was.
0: We'll do it in the machine then.
1: Mm-hmm.
0: Yep, we'll do it in the machine.
1: Yeah, it's the whole thing.
0: Okay, I got a best of seven here. Since it's a Friday, this is birthdays from Friday, Saturday, Sunday.
1: Sorry, what? Just a text here from Kirkland Lake, Steve. Said, what's your problem with Honeymoon Suite? They're from the region. They have some good ones. Steve, I don't know if you know this. I love Honeymoon Suite.
0: Yeah, he must be listening to a different radio station.
1: Steve, are you listening to somebody else entirely?
0: Yeah.
1: Because we would never.
0: Carl loves Honeymoon Suite.
1: I bought an album that is not so long ago. Actually.
0: When we did our road trip to Halifax.
1: Yeah. Didn't I put on Honeymoon Suite Radio?
0: Carl made me listen to Honeymoon Suite Radio for about 3 straight hours.
1: Yeah.
0: And we've talked on the show. He must be listening to a different station.
1: Feel It Again, Burning in Love, Stay in the Light.
0: He's listening to a different station.
1: He must be.
0: There's no doubt
1: Kirkland Steve, get your life together.
0: Okay, best of seven series. This
1: All
0: is
1: right.
0: Friday, Saturday, Sunday birthdays. I'll start with Usain Bolt.
1: Okay, so record setter, but for, like, that was how long ago now?
0: You tell me.
1: He must have been in his early 20s then. I'm going to say, I think he's not too far from, is he 40?
0: He is 40. Yeah. Good start.
1: Sweet.
0: How about James Corden?
1: Former late night show host is crawled back into his cave. I'm going to say 71. Close?
0: Very close. 48.
1: That's a tough 48. Real tough.
0: Serge Tankian.
1: I'm going to say
0: System of a Down.
1: 60?
0: 59. 1 and 2.
1: Okay.
0: Let's give you Dua Lipa.
1: 31.
3: She got a great ass!
0: Yep. Yeah.
1: My wife was saying to me the other day that she feels that Dua Lipa does fame right.
0: Yeah.
1: Like, drops an album every couple of years, tours for like maybe 4 or 5 months. The rest of the time, you just see her being like the hottest woman on earth on vacation.
0: Yeah.
1: Like, seems to be like she's not the biggest pop star in the world. She has like her hits. She goes and does her little thing. And then the rest of the time is on a yacht with one of the greatest asses in the history of Two Cheeks.
0: Yeah. You're right.
1: Right?
0: You're right.
1: Yeah. Doesn't seem to like want to be at the like absolute like top. I don't want to do stadium shows. I need to do a football stadium.
0: Yeah.
1: Let me just do what I got to do. Married handsome guy, and I'll just be out here with my cheeks in the sun.
0: Sounds awesome.
1: Oh.
0: You're 2 and 2. Kristen Wiig,
1: SNL fame and Bridesmaids, amongst other things. How old would Kristen Wiig be? I'm sure in her 50s by now, but where? I think 53 years old, boss.
0: She is 53 years old.
1: 3 and 2. Here we go.
0: For the win, can you tell me how old Ty Burrell is of Modern Family? Burrell.
1: I don't even know who that was on Modern Family.
0: He's the main dad.
1: Okay.
0: The main dad.
1: I thought Ed O'Neill was the main dad on Modern Family.
0: He's like he's got his kids in there, but like
1: 60. I have no idea.
0: Yeah, oh, he's 59 years old.
1: Okay. I did not watch Modern Family.
0: Well, that means we go to the lightning round.
1: What you got?
0: Which is perfect.
1: Somebody good.
0: Carl, I'm never gonna give you up. I'm never gonna let you down.
1: Okay.
0: Rick Springfield is how old this weekend?
1: Rick Springfield is Jesse's girl.
0: Oh, wait. Did I do Rick Astley?
1: Yeah. You were giving us Rick Astley.
0: You're right.
1: Rick Springfield's Jesse's girl.
0: You're right.
1: Yeah.
0: I got the wrong Rick.
1: Springfield's got to be...
0: That's hilarious.
1: Yeah.
0: I actually wrote down that line, too.
1: Yeah.
0: I don't even know why. I know who the two are.
1: No, Rick Springfield.
0: I think I just put Astley in his place.
1: Desperately wanted to have sex with his buddy's girlfriend.
0: Yes, he did. He's so weird about it, too.
1: Man.
0: Talking about he's dreaming about it. He's like, I'm watching him, and it's like, are you foaming at the mouth over there? Jesus, Rick.
1: Take a pill.
0: Right?
1: Relax.
0: I'd stop inviting him around.
1: I would, too.
0: Hey, why didn't you invite me over for beers? Because you stand there erect the whole time, Rick. I'm sick and tired of it.
1: Rick Springfield making it awkward since 82.
0: My girlfriend is very awkward. Very awkward about this.
1: He's going to be in his 70s. I'm going to say he's 70. Give me 76 for Rick Springfield.
0: 77 years old.
1: That hurts.
0: Yeah.
1: Wait, what day is his birthday?
0: Sunday.
1: So he's 76 today, technically.
0: Oh, true.
1: But he would be 77.
0: Yeah, I know.
1: So that's a technicality. I can't get that one.
0: We're always guessing what he is on this will
1: on this
0: be
1: day.
0: Becoming. Yeah,
1: he's 76, but that's not.
0: By the way, Rick Astley's birthday, February 6th.
1: Okay.
0: How old do you think he is turning?
1: I remember when we talked about it this year, he was older than we thought he was. I'm gonna say 74.
0: He'll be turning 61.
1: Oh. That's not as old as I thought he was. I thought we discussed the Rick Astley thing.
0: I have no idea.
1: Maybe it was the other way and he was younger than we thought. I probably got it that wrong back in February if you go back and listen to the show.
0: I don't know. I Rick rolled myself. You kind of Rick rolled his age.
1: I guess I got James Corden right.
0: Yeah. Machine's coming up.
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0: All right. This, I'm going to tell you, was a very weird machine this morning.
1: I was unfortunately in the room while you're recording this, and there's a lot of stuff that doesn't make sense on here.
0: Yeah, we'll start with this one.
2: I don't know about both you boys, but I just got to say one thing.
0: Okay.
2: Dudes on bikes, we've seen a million of them, but any chick on a bike is hot. Just saying.
0: What?
1: Did he say dudes on bikes, we've seen a million of them? Is that what he said?
0: Like, he says this.
2: You boys, but I just got to say one thing.
1: One thing.
0: And this is his one thing.
2: Dudes on bikes, we've seen a million of them.
1: Dudes on bikes.
0: Does he say dudes on bikes?
1: I believe he says dudes on bikes.
0: But what does that have to do with?
2: But any chick on a bike is hot.
1: Okay.
2: Just saying.
1: That's what the call was for. You had to call us, know that you find chicks on bikes hot.
0: But any chicken you bite.
1: No, chicks on bikes, like motorcycles.
0: Yeah, but what isn't the other one about chicken?
2: Any chick on a bike is hot.
1: It does sound like chick on a bike.
0: But he's saying chick on a bike?
1: I believe he's saying we've seen a million dudes on bikes, but any chicks on bikes are hot. So two things here. One, not sure why you were inspired to call with that. Two, enunciate.
0: I really thought he said any chicken I bite is hot. Tell me it doesn't, like, I think you're correct, but tell me it doesn't say, like, sound like that.
2: Any chicken I bite is hot.
1: Yeah, it does. Any chicken I bite.
0: Is hot.
1: Is hot.
0: That's what I thought he said.
1: What garnered that call? I only got one thing to say, and I gotta scream it to the world. I've seen a million dudes on bikes.
0: But any chicken I bite is hot.
1: Any chicken I bite is hot. Thank you for that. Great start.
0: And then we got this.
3: Fun and Host Show, August boy. Dickens to Mars. Bob Rose back. Good time. Oh, yeah.
1: So the only thing I was able to take from that, he said London House Show August 20th. WWE was in London last night
0: and
1: doing a non-televised event.
0: Thank God you know that.
1: So I heard London House Show 12 rows back. And
0: thank God you heard that.
1: Cause some other bits and pieces.
0: I didn't catch any of it.
1: SmackDown is in Toronto tonight, so they were doing a run through some of Ontario with some non-televised events.
0: Oh.
1: CM Punk versus Kevin Owens tonight does have my attention in Toronto.
0: Yeah.
1: Not enough to buy a ticket, but it has my attention. Mm. I'll give it that.
0: Thank God you're a wrestling fan because you were able to pick that up.
1: Yeah, yeah, I gotcha.
0: Somehow mumble rap was able to become wrestling.
1: What else can I, unfurl here and then the machine.
0: We got this call. Mm. Oh, what the hell? Is it working? Okay, hold on. There we go.
4: Come on. Come on.
1: Mm-hmm.
4: Come on.
1: Let's go.
0: That was it.
1: I think he's space trucking.
0: Yeah?
1: Yeah.
0: Yeah?
1: Come on. Space trucking. Let's go. Space trucking.
0: Maybe he was.
1: I think he was space trucking.
0: Yeah. All right. Well, we got through that mishmash. Remember, during shout outs here a second ago, I said to you, what?
1: It was Rich in London. He's like, chicks on bikes are hot. That was me. Yeah.
0: Rich in London?
1: Rich in London was the one who had to, get that out.
0: I say this in the nicest way possible, Rich.
1: Yeah.
0: That's one of the worst machine calls we've ever had. All right. That's one of the worst machine calls. Sorry, buddy.
1: Speak clearly.
0: Yeah. That was just, I literally thought you said,
1: chicks on bikes.
0: Every chicken you bite is hot. That's what I thought you said. It was a rough call, dude. All right. Shout outs. I said to you there was a shout out that was coming in.
1: Okay.
0: Of some kind. And I thought, like, it was Carl Mustang, this guy.
5: Morning, fellas. I'm going to forget to get this in for shout outs. So can I get a happy birthday to Babs? Happy birthday. Babs. Can I get an Al Pacino and a Carl Mustang? Mm. Can we go somewhere for dinner other than McDonald's? I know it's your favorite restaurant, but love you guys.
4: You, Carl.
0: Oh,
1: hey. Hey.
0: What the? So, for his wife.
6: She got a great ass.
0: There you go.
1: I would like to know what her order is.
0: Yeah?
1: Yeah. Yeah.
0: You up?
1: Yeah. Babs, what's your order?
0: What's your McDonald's order?
1: What's your go-to?
0: Yeah.
1: That's a curious
0: you
1: thing.
0: You want in there?
1: Yeah, I'm curious about it.
0: Yeah?
1: Yeah. What do you got?
0: What's your order?
1: Depends how hungry I am. Typically, 10-piece nugget combo and a McDouble.
0: Nice.
1: Yep. Hot mustard and a barbecue for the dipping sauces, if you're curious.
0: I love some nugs.
1: Typically a Coke Zero.
0: I've become a wrap guy over there.
1: The
0: spicy Thai chicken wrap.
1: It's not bad.
0: I like that.
1: Yep.
0: That's my go-to
1: I
0: right
1: like
0: now.
1: The spicy wraps from Wendy's. The spicy chicken, where they just cut a spicy chicken patty in half and put
0: those
1: it
0: are good.
1: They're good.
0: Okay, we're gonna finish with this.
6: Clip it on Ashley on the August 20th show, right at the end there when you guys were transitioning.
0: Carl's been transitioning for years, but
1: it's a work in progress.
0: Yeah, Ash dropped. We trample her a little bit, but this is Ash yesterday at the end of the show.
7: I'm coming.
1: Oh jeez. Oh no.
0: I didn't even catch it in the time.
1: No, neither did I.
0: Thank God somebody did.
7: Oh no. I'm coming.
0: That's unbelievable.
1: Oh, Lord. I don't even know if we play that for
0: I her. Know. I don't know. It might have to live just there. 905-682-9797. You call the machine anytime.
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0: There's Monster Truck, Soper and Brown Show. It's FM. All right, Brown, do you think it's time to give away another pair of Iron Maiden tickets?
1: We've got we got two more pairs. One's going to be on our show. The other one we gave to Ash to give away during her show today, however she sees fit.
0: Okay.
1: So, yeah, I do think it's time. Do you want to try the dice thing again now that we figured out the way to actually do it?
0: Yeah, we've got Rolling the Number of the Beast. Actually, I have a new intro. Are you ready?
1: Oh, okay, yeah.
0: Here's your intro.
2: The Number of the Beast.
0: What do you think?
1: That's what you got?
0: What do you think?
1: Can I hear it again?
0: Yeah, here we go. We're going to play
2: The Number of the Beast.
1: Should have Ash's clip it right after.
0: let's take callers 7, 8, and 9 right now. 905-688-9797.
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8: Well, heads up, we're dealing with some road work now. Southbound on the 406 past 3rd. The right lane is blocked. Just some light volume through that stretch. Your Toronto-bound QEW. That's still looking good as you make your way through the Niagara region. Moves well into St. Catharines and into Grimsby. And just finding some light volume as you come off the Burlington Skyway Bridge. 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
0: All right, Carl, our final pair of Iron Maiden tickets.
1: Yes.
0: Let's give these bad boys away.
1: We are playing Roll the Number of the Beast. Is that what we're calling this?
0: Yes. Let me play the official theme song again.
2: The Number of the Beast.
1: Yeah, good enough. So what that means is I'm going to roll three dice, and the caller has to get a six to keep going.
0: Well, let me bring them on the line here for anybody who missed it. We have callers 7, 8, 9 lined up, and if they don't win, then we'll
1: go to some live ones.
0: We'll go live ones. So,

0: six out of those two dice, you get to keep going, and then I will roll that final dice to create the number of the beast. And if you get that six, you got the tickets. If you don't get it, we're going on to the next caller.
1: All right.
2: You feeling lucky, Cody?
1: I am.
2: Okay. Doesn't sound confident, but let's play.
3: The number of the beast.
2: Here we go, Carl.
0: Here we go. First roll.
2: All right.
0: We've got 4, 2, 1.
2: Oh, no.
0: Gonzo.
1: All righty.
0: Okay. Cody, sorry, bud.
2: Thanks so much, buddy.
0: Next up.
2: He wasn't confident at all.
0: I know.
2: When I said, you feel okay? He's like,
0: It's like when you ask me how I'm doing in the morning.
2: That's good
0: you
2: point.
0: Good? Yep.
2: Scott in Fort Erie is up next. Scott, how you doing?
4: Good. How about yourself, boy?
2: Good, man. Good. Okay. You didn't get any sixes, so you need just one to stay alive and keep rolling, okay?
4: All right, let's go.
2: Here we go.
0: 4, 1, 1.
2: Oh man.
0: You know, yesterday we did this on the first caller.
2: True.
0: Yeah.
2: Call us back, Scott. Thanks, buddy.
0: What do we got now?
2: We got Constantine in Toronto. Constantine, how you doing?
5: I'm good, guys. How are you?
2: Hey, very well, thank you. We've had no sixes yet.
0: All right.
2: Carl, for the love of God.
0: Let's see.
2: Roll something.
0: 4, 1, 2.
2: No! Constantine!
0: Sorry, buddy. Let you go.
2: Have a good one.
0: All right, now we're taking live ones, and this is weird.
2: Yeah.
0: Yesterday this went so quickly, but either way, we'll get to this. Don't worry.
2: Let's
0: here we go.
2: Go with this one.
0: What do we got?
2: Hello, it's Hits. Who is this?
6: Hey, it's Frank from Saga.
2: Frank from Saga. Yeah, all right,
0: here we go,
2: buddy.
0: Frank.
2: We need just 1-6 to stay alive.
0: 5, 3, 2.
6: Come on, Carl. Big six, Carl. Big six.
0: 5, 3, 2, buddy.
2: You missed it. He didn't even get another six.
0: Next
2: you're
0: up.
2: You're gone. See
0: here
2: you
0: we
2: later.
0: Go. What do we got?
2: Hello, it is Hits. Who's this?
7: Hey, it's Jimmy.
2: Jimmy. All right. You need 1-6, buddy. What do you got? Come on, Carl.
0: We have?
2: Come on, Carl.
0: We have a six.
2: Oh, we have a six? Okay.
0: 6, 4, 1, okay?
2: Okay.
0: So now we're going to roll 2 for Jimmy.
2: Okay.
7: 6, 6, 6.
0: Snake eyes.
2: Oh, man.
0: So Jimmy's gone, but the next caller starts with a six.
2: Hey, buddy. hello, it's Hits. Who's this?
8: Shauna,
2: how you doing?
8: I'm good. How are you?
2: Good. Okay, you got 1-6 at least to work with here, okay, Shauna?
8: All right.
2: Carl, please. Roll her another one.
0: We've got a 6.
2: Hey, there we go. Okay.
0: Woo! 6 and a 5. So now a single roll of a dice. Shauna, if this is a 6, you're going to Iron Maiden. If it's anything else, we'll pick up the next caller. Here we go.
8: Come on, Carl.
0: It's a 3. Oh, sorry, Shauna.
8: We'll
2: try it back.
0: Who do we got now here?
2: Let's go to this.
0: Now we're getting into the fun stage.
2: Hello, it's Hits. Who's this?
9: It's Val.
2: Val, you need a 6 to win Iron Maiden tickets.
0: That's all it takes. Here we go. Val?
9: Yes?
0: Are you free August 29th?
2: You got a 6!
9: I am.
2: Yes!
0: You're
2: there
0: going
2: you go.
0: To Iron Thank Maiden, Val. Much. Scotiabank Arena, August 29th. You are going.
2: Congratulations, Val.
9: Perfect. Thanks so much, guys.
2: Yeah, we had to go through like 6 or 7 of those.
0: A whole bunch of callers. 6, 7, yeah, yeah.
2: Okay, Val, stay on the line. We'll get your info off the air, okay?
9: Okie dokie.
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0: Soper and Brown Hits FM. Congrats again to Val. She's got the last pair of Iron Maiden tickets for our show. Mm-hmm. Ash will have some more during her show later on today.
1: And that's it.
0: Carl, this weekend, it's the opening of the CNE.
1: Yeah, it is. You're right. Yeah, August 21st to September 7th. Grounds open 10 o'clock today, actually, right for the Soper and Brown show.
0: Now, the big thing, obviously, you get your rides, you get your this, you get your that. But
1: your music.
0: There's one thing that this show likes to keep track of. And it's the crazy food options that you get. It's become their thing.
1: Yeah, oh, very much so. The almost like stunty kind of food that they've got there each year. It's always something specific. I mean, the food at these fairs is really one of the draws. Mm-hmm. To walk through the Midway and grab some weird stuff, right?
0: Yep.
1: You were there a couple years ago. What did you try?
0: Had the burger ice cream.
1: And you said it was just like, what am I doing here?
0: Oh, it made me want to vomit. It's like $13, and they did a decent enough job of making the ice cream taste like a burger, which, get this, I didn't want.
1: Yeah.
0: Oh, it was bad, dude.
1: Now, there's definitely some of that on this menu. I'm looking at an article here from Blog.to.
0: Yeah, let me send some of these your way,
1: sure,
0: okay?
1: Yeah. Somebody said they went and tried all the weird and wacky foods, so you don't have
0: to. Why don't you tell me, you know, give us the old smash or pass, okay?
1: Yeah, sure.
0: You're going to smash these? Or what's a better one? Is it...
1: Smash or pass is fine here, yeah.
0: Smash being as in you're going to smash it in your mouth and eat it.
1: Pass being that I would pass by the booth, yeah.
0: How about pickled cheesecake on a stick? So a classic piece of cheesecake on a stick like a corn dog, but it is pickle flavored.
1: Pass.
0: Yeah, I'm a pass on that as well.
1: I'm a pass on that, yeah.
0: The cheesecake, I want it to be sweet.
1: Yeah.
0: I don't need the pickle in there.
1: No, I'm good there.
0: Okay. Now, the pickle craze, out of control, mm-hmm. in my opinion, because they also are selling... pickle-flavored coffee.
1: Nope.
0: Not two flavors I want together.
1: Nope.
0: It just sounds awful.
1: I like the natural like bitterness of the coffee. I don't need pickled coffee, I don't believe. No.
0: Right?
1: No.
0: Dill pickle. Now, they call them peg rolls, which is a great name. It's essentially pierogi spring rolls.
1: A pierogi spring roll?
0: Yeah.
1: I would try this.
0: Yeah. See, now that's one I would give a go.
1: They look almost taquito-esque, I would say. And
0: that
1: it's a pierogi-filled spring roll with some dill seasoning and sour cream. That I'm into. Yep. We'll do that.
0: How about the edible dirty soda sphere?
1: The dirty soda thing has become such a hot thing mm-hmm. lately.
0: This is, it's essentially...
1: Break this one down for me.
0: It's soda
1: that
0: they've turned into a bite.
1: Okay.
0: So, look at this picture here.
1: Can I see? Okay. Oh, your computer just went. You just died. I've got the article open. I can see it. The edible dirty soda sphere. Yeah. Okay.
0: It's just literally a bite.
1: Interesting.
0: It's a circle. It's a sphere.
1: The cold foam topper.
0: And you just take a bite of soda.
1: I would try it.
0: You interested? Like,
1: would try it.
0: Just because it's like something kind of different?
1: Yeah, just the presentation looks unique. I would try it.
0: They got sushi push pops?
1: No.
0: So like the classic push pop, it's just a big roll of sushi in there?
1: Yeah, no.
0: How do you feel about ramen fried frog legs?
1: So I've got the article open in front of me, and I would say in terms of the visuals, this is one of the worst.
0: It is frog legs, deep fried, but the crust around it is ramen noodles.
1: In ramen noodles. Yeah. No, absolutely. Absolutely
0: not. That doesn't do it for you?
1: No. No. I'm not even totally opposed to the idea of a frog leg itself.
0: Yeah.
1: One of the things I do want to try in here, the footlong butter chicken taquito from Rick's Good Eats. That one stands out. That's good walking food.
0: How about the s'more deep fried slice?
1: I saw this thing.
0: So this is a slice of pizza.
1: Yeah.
0: They batter, deep fry, and then for some reason cover it in chocolate, marshmallow fluff, and graham cracker pieces.
1: Yeah, it's a graham cracker crusted deep fried pizza slice. Yeah, marshmallow whip, chocolate drizzle. I don't think so. I don't want to be out.
0: What a weird combo of foods.
1: I don't want to be out in public and in potentially the heat. The idea of eating that when it's 30 degrees out makes my stomach flip upside down.
0: It just feels
1: down.
0: So heavy.
1: Yeah, exactly. Exactly.
0: And
1: so much of this stuff feels heavy. Like these foods combined with like the potential of it being, 28 and muggy. I'm just like, who wants it?
0: Those flavor combos don't even work. Chocolate and marshmallow with pizza. Like what? How about the Korean fried chicken ramen taco?
1: This looks all right. I would
0: now,
1: try this.
0: Here's my thing about this, though. if I'm biting a taco,
1: mm-hmm.
0: I don't know if I want like soft noodles being the texture in the middle of the shell.
1: Yeah, texture's certainly going to be.
0: I'm afraid of the texture on that one.
1: Did you cross the Kraft Dinner Smoothie from Booster Juice?
0: Okay, you're jumping ahead here.
1: Okay, I'm sorry.
0: Because that was what I wanted to finish.
1: Oh,
0: with.
1: That was your big finish? That I'm sorry. I didn't want to jump you.
0: I have a few more before
1: okay.
0: we get
1: we'll
0: to that.
1: We'll save that then.
0: They are doing lobster on a stick, which is just deep fried lobster.
1: That's not how I want my lobster served to me.
0: I also think it's probably going to be about, I think I saw it was like 30 some odd yeah. dollars.
1: This next one you got up there, I'm into.
0: The Jamaican beef patty mini pierogies?
1: Yeah, they look like mini dumplings, but they're Jamaican awesome. Beef patties with a dip. Now that's good walking around food.
0: The talkie tenders. So chicken tenders that they've coated in talkie
1: it's
0: dust,
1: electric
0: essentially.
1: Electric blue. Talkie.
0: Like
1: yeah.
0: I would try it, and I think it makes sense.
1: Yeah, you're a chicken strip
0: well,
1: boy.
0: But also it makes sense. Like, okay, it's gonna be a spicy chicken strip. Mm-hmm. I bet you that those ones sell relatively well.
1: Yeah.
0: Smashburger dumplings.
1: Interested.
0: I think that will go very well. And then, yeah, I'm gonna finish off with two drinks here.
1: Yeah.
0: Sweet corn wasabi lemonade.
1: Yeah, maybe. Maybe.
0: Steve, not for me.
1: But again, I love wasabi. You do not like wasabi yeah. as
0: the
1: much.
0: Corn as well, though.
1: Yeah.
0: Corn, wasabi, and lemon all together.
1: Yeah. I might try it.
0: Flavor nightmare
1: I
0: for me.
1: I might try it.
0: But the big one that everybody is talking about.
1: Yeah.
0: It is the Kraft Dinner Smoothie.
1: So this is from the Booster Juice people, right? Like from the Booster
0: yep.
1: Juice booth. And it looks terrible.
0: I don't know why anybody would even want to give this a try. Now, I also said that about the burger ice cream, and then I tried
1: sure.
0: it.
1: Yeah.
0: But liquefied KD.
1: So the description here from the blogger, whoever they sent out from the team, said mango and pineapple juice hit the taste buds up front. The aftertaste is of Kraft Dinner cheese powder for an acidic, dairy-heavy flavor profile that more than a few associates remarked tastes like bile.
0: Yeah. Tastes like bile. Did you just belch
1: I just
0: thinking
1: did.
0: About
1: yes,
0: trying
1: I
0: it?
1: Did. Oh. Yes.
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0: 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Traffic.
6: Well, heads up, roadworks causing some light volume on the southbound 406 at 3rd. The right lane is blocked. And on your Toronto-bound side of the QEW, things are still looking pretty good. Up to speed as you make your way through the Niagara region. Moves well into St. Catharines and into Grimsby, and it looks good to the Burlington Skyway Bridge. 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
1: Santa Monica, is that where your ball hockey tournament is this weekend? I assume that you have to travel to by horse and carriage or some god-awful thing?
0: You know what, actually?
1: Yeah.
0: Carl Brown, get this.
1: What's up?
0: This weekend, for the first time in ages, I am not traveling.
1: For a ball hockey tournament?
0: I have to be in a ball hockey tournament.
1: Oh, really?
0: This weekend.
1: What do you got cooked then?
0: Man.
1: Just like besides the kids' activities, nothing really?
0: Yeah, this summer of 2026, I will remember forever.
1: Because you've been the busiest man on earth. You've either had a shop vac in your hand or a clipboard.
0: Yeah, it started with that trip to Austria, which was middle of June.
1: Yeah.
0: And since then, every weekend but one,
1: yeah,
0: we had something.
1: Even the houseboat trip that we were on for the Soper and Brown Show, we rushed back on the Saturday so you could hop in mid-tournament and coach Marsh's team.
0: Yeah, it was crazy.
1: Like, we boogied
0: back. Yeah,
1: that's
0: true. If you want to even add that, go back to the start of June.
1: That Saturday, from the houseboat thing, you sprinted back, got into a tournament. We came back, broadcast for like a week and a bit. You went to Germany and Austria for that tournament.
0: Yeah.
1: Back from that, New Brunswick tournament, local tournaments, Utica tournaments. Like, it's consumed your life. I haven't seen you socially since.
0: It's been insane.
1: The houseboat.
0: Yeah. The last time I had a day off.
1: Yeah.
0: Okay.
1: A full nothing day.
0: July 4th. July 4th, Carl.
1: Yeah.
0: That's how insane this summer has been.
1: Man.
0: And this weekend, nothing. Now, specifically Sunday, Saturday, kids have like regular house league games. That doesn't really matter. Honestly, when it's just house league games, that's a breeze.
1: It doesn't even register.
0: Oh, it's a breeze, dude. But our niece goes back to Sarnia on Saturday.
1: Okay, so you do have to do the Woodstock drive again?
0: Yeah. Chelsea's doing the Woodstock drive.
1: Okay.
0: But Sunday, nothing.
1: Mm.
0: For the first time
1: Clear.
0: In forever.
1: Mm.
0: Frozen.
1: Mm.
0: Nothing.
1: Wow.
0: Since July 4th, Carl.
1: Wow.
0: July 4th.
1: Unreal.
0: It's insane. Mm. I can't even, it's been the craziest summer.
1: That is
0: nuts. It's been the craziest summer.
1: Yeah, that is.
0: It's been awesome in a lot of ways. But man alive, I'm telling you that I am planning Saturday to Sunday. I'm planning to sleep.
1: Yeah.
0: I'm planning.
1: Yeah.
0: To rest.
1: Yeah. No
0: relax. Do a whole lot of nothing.
1: Mm-hmm.
0: It's been a wild one, man.
1: That's a lot.
0: It has been
1: a
0: wild one.
1: That is a lot. Yeah. No Utica, no nothing. Just here.
0: Yeah.
1: You don't have to drive 2 hours in any direction this weekend. That's good.
0: Franco said, my parents are so thankful I sucked at every sport.
1: Yeah.
0: Never had to travel.
1: No, I was never invited to travel on anything. That's for sure.
0: It's been incredible.
1: Yeah.
0: But holy. It's been a lot.
1: Are you ready for them to go back to school?
0: Yeah. It's soon.
1: Get them back in
0: Very soon.
1: Yeah. It's so funny because like it's the opposite on my end where it's like, I have one plan this weekend. I'm like, jeez.
0: Yeah.
1: We have a dinner reservation on Saturday. I'm like, okay.
0: Yeah. Gotta get ready for that.
1: Outside of that, I'm just like,
0: my calendar would make your head spin.
1: It makes me anxious just listening to you talk about it.
0: Yeah.
1: And like kind of sick, honestly.
0: Yeah.
1: But that's just me. I just don't like being that busy.
0: Yeah.
1: But I knew I didn't want to be that busy, which is why I didn't have any kids.
0: Call. Yeah. You made the call.
1: Yeah. And I caught my whole penis on it.
0: You know,
1: I went to the wrong clinic.
0: Kept telling you, you shouldn't have done that. When that guy told you, we'll take the whole thing. I told you shouldn't have done it.
1: Bit much.
0: That wasn't the right way.
1: You never, when you go in for a vasectomy, they say a little off the top. You kind of wonder if you're in the right spot.
0: You know, speaking of,
1: a little off the top.
0: Speaking of dinner.
1: Oh.
0: No. Speaking of dinner. We do got the 4-pack of the Mandarin gift.
1: Oh, yeah. That's not where my reservation is this weekend.
0: No.
1: A little Rizzo's House of Parm this weekend. Our friend, Liz in Buffalo is coming up. They have not tried it yet.
0: Oh,
1: so we're able to get reservations. Yeah.
0: Oh.
1: Yeah.
0: You use Liz in Buffalo to send toys to, right?
1: Occasionally, yes.
0: Yeah.
1: Not bringing anything up for me. Actually, she is bringing something up for me.
0: Oh,
1: but
0: yeah?
1: But it's the Ted's Hot Dog Spicy Relish.
0: Oh.
1: They have Ted's Hot Dogs, like a chain in like Tonawanda.
0: Oh, right. Yeah,
1: area.
0: You told me about this. Yeah.
1: And they have a spicy red relish that's like glorious. You can only get it at Wegmans.
0: Yeah.
1: So she's bringing me 3 bottles because we're out. I bought some when we were down for the Sabres Canucks game in January.
0: Yeah.
1: And we've gone through our supply. So
0: I'll have to ask her.
1: Yeah.
0: Or maybe she listens to the podcast. She can tell you.
1: Mostly podcast.
0: There's a company that that does, like, you know, like the mini sticks, the mini hockey
1: sure.
0: sticks.
1: Yep.
0: You can get them wrapped with like your youth team logos.
1: Oh, cool.
0: But they only, well, they do ship to, the guy told me, we'll ship to Canada, but it's going to cost.
1: It's going to cost, yeah.
0: You know
1: yeah,
0: what?
1: Yeah, yeah.
0: He's like, unless you can have it shipped to Buffalo. And uh-huh. I'm like, I do know somebody
1: yeah. yep.
0: to get on that. So mm-hmm. Liz, if you're listening in, you tell Carl during dinner if you can accept like 20 to 30 mini
1: wrap sticks.
0: Yes.
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0: All right, let's get some callers for the Mandarin passes, a pack of four. You can take your family, your friends, whoever, to the Mandarin restaurant in St. Catharines. We're going to do the food battle.
1: Okay.
0: So, Carl, you're taking on a Hits Nation member.
1: Let's do it.
0: Which means we need caller 6 and caller 9 right now, 905-688-9797.
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0: band that was featured quite a bit yesterday. I think a lot of people were listening in to hits to hear some of those live versions. And then I bet you a lot of people listening at home, too. It was a big hip day yesterday.
1: I worked myself into a purchase here.
0: Yeah?
1: I was not really planning to go and buy the live release of these 29 songs from the 15 show final tour, because it's just me, but the way I want to remember the hip is not during, like, you know, Gord's last tour and him being sick and fighting through. I want to think of them at their most powerful.
0: Yeah.
1: But after hearing, what did we play yesterday? Was it, Little Bones?
0: Little Bones was the first one.
1: The energy in that, I was like, well.
0: Yep. You purchasing?
1: Cost me $100 tomorrow. Fair. I'm going to head to Mind Bomb, I think, after the show today and maybe go pay a visit to Mike and the team there.
0: All right, let's give away another 4-pack of Mandarin vouchers. Yeah. Mandarin restaurant in St. Catharines.
1: Sought after. Mandarin dinner for four.
0: Joe in Waterloo is who you're playing for.
1: All right, Joe.
0: And looking to take you down is Heather. Heather, good morning. How the heck you doing today?
2: Good morning. I'm doing good. How are you?
0: Good, good, good. You ready to go to Mandarin this weekend?
2: Yeah, I am.
0: Yeah, you confident you're going to win this thing or what?
2: I've been doing pretty bad with the guessing.
0: It's hard.
1: Very difficult.
0: Very hard. Who would you bring with you, Heather, if you win?
2: Probably my mom, my sister, and my brother-in-law.
0: Oh, you're kind of cutting.
1: I got mom, sister, and brother-in-law.
0: Is that
1: accurate?
0: What it said?
2: Yeah.
0: All right, your phone connection was cutting in and out. Let's hope let's get to the game before we lose you completely.
1: Everybody stay still.
2: Okay.
0: Four rounds. You each get two. Whoever has most points at the end wins. If not, we'll go to a lightning round. You want to go first or second, Heather?
2: Second.
0: Go second, okay. Carl, we'll start with you.
1: Okay.
0: This one I think is going to make you sick.
1: Good.
0: The world record for most mayonnaise eaten in 8 minutes.
1: In
0: straight mayonnaise with a spoon from a bowl. The number we're looking for is in ounces.
1: It's in ounces.
0: Ounces. Okay.
1: So, and what was the time?
0: It's 8 minutes, and I will let you get this within 20.
1: Within 20. I'm going to say 160 ounces.
0: 160?
1: Yeah.
0: Does it make you sick thinking about this one? Yes. That is incorrect. And you actually went too high.
1: What was it?
0: 128 ounces of mayonnaise in 8 minutes. It makes me sick to think about it. All right. No point for Joe and Carl. Heather, let's go to you. The record for...
1: Be clear, that's 8 pounds of mayonnaise.
0: That's 8 pounds? Yeah. Oh, I know, right?
1: 128 ounces equal.
0: Yeah. Okay. Let's go over to you here. We have... glazed donuts, 3 ounce glazed donuts, so your regular size glazed donut, in 8 minutes. How many were consumed to break the world record? And I'll allow you to get this, let's say within 5 donuts.
2: 75.
0: 75 is your guess?
2: Yeah.
0: The correct answer is 70,
1: nice.
0: Which means you're on the board.
1: Well done, Heather. Good point.
0: Hell yeah.
1: Okay.
0: All right, Carl.
1: So I got to tie this up here or else this thing's...
0: You got to get it.
1: We're Wordunsky.
0: You got to get it.
1: All right.
0: Carl Brown, what is the world record for most ears of sweet corn eaten in 12 minutes? And you got to get this within 10.
1: Ears of sweet corn in 10 minutes. So you're going to go whole way around. I bet you can do, I'm thinking like four minutes, like 40-ish. I'm going to throw a couple extra in there. I'm going to go 43 ears of sweet corn.
0: In 12 minutes?
1: There's 12 minutes?
0: Yeah.
1: Let me go a little higher.
0: Okay.
1: Let me go 53.
0: 53?
1: In 12 minutes.
0: I said you had to get it within 10.
1: Yeah.
0: The correct answer is 62, which means you're on the board.
1: Just under the line to keep this thing alive.
0: Man. Ooh. Are people going to be upset I let you give a second answer?
1: Well, I thought it was 10 minutes, not 12.
0: Yeah.
1: I was trying to do the math of what I thought you could consume.
0: Fair enough. I did say within 10, so that was probably the flip around. All right, but let's swing it back to you here. You can get the win right here, Heather, okay?
2: Okay.
0: What is the world record for most chocolate bars eaten in 6 minutes, and they do this in pounds, okay? Pounds. And I am going to tell you that you got to get this dead on.
2: Okay.
0: How much chocolate bars consumed in 6 minutes, and it's in pounds?
2: 3 pounds?
0: 3 pounds? Correct answer is 2 pounds.
1: Oh, just off. Okay.
0: Which means we're going to a lightning round.
1: All right.
0: Number-based question. It doesn't matter about going over, okay? Whoever's closest is going to win. And we are going to have you go first for this one, Heather.
2: Okay.
0: World record, 5 minutes. How many cheese quesadillas were consumed? The world record. What's your number?
2: 60.
0: You're going with 60.
1: Cheese quesadillas in, okay, I'm going to price is right, Heather, and I'm going to go 61.
0: Yeah?
1: Yeah, I'm going to go with you. I did this earlier this week, didn't go my way.
0: Yeah.
1: But I'm going to try it. I'm assuming these are pretty small.
0: Yeah.
1: And it's not going to be a full tortilla, you know what I mean?
0: Yeah.
1: Right? I assume.
0: They just boom, boom, boom, boom.
1: Yeah, I'm going to go over. I'm going to go 61.
0: The correct answer is 32.
1: Oh, well under.
0: Which means Heather's our big winner.
2: Oh, thank you.
1: Oh. Joe,
0: went the wrong way.
1: Yeah, twice this week I went the wrong way.
0: Yeah.
1: Just shows Price is writing. You should just be moral and actually make a guess.
0: Yeah.
1: It's a real chicken way out.
0: Heather, congratulations.
2: Thank you so much.
0: You're going to Mandarin with three of your closest friends or family. You stay on the line. Awesome. Eat as much mayonnaise as you want when you're there, okay?
1: Oh, maybe focus on the chicken or quesadillas.
0: Maybe. We'll get your info off the air. Congrats, Heather.
2: Thank you.
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11: Well, good news heading out. The drive is crash-free. We're dealing with road work on the southbound 406 at 3rd, taking out the right lane. Not really causing a delay at this time. Your Toronto-bound side of the QEW, that's up to speed and looking good through the Niagara region. Moves well into St.

0: 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All right, Brown, let's get to rapid-fire questions now. It's your part of the show. We got another prize giveaway. We've got $100 worth of vouchers for the Lotto Max draw. So best question's going to get him on this Friday morning. You want to fire something in for Carlos, something for myself, Kathy at the front. We'll pull her in. We do sometimes. anything at all. 977-977. We'll do it in about 8 minutes on the Soper and Brown Show.
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0: 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Soper and Brown Show, let's fire it.
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0: All right. 977-977. 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
5: Last prize of the week.
0: $100 worth of vouchers for the Lotto Max draw. I'll start with this one from Beamer. Said, boys off work today. Wife and I are hitting the road.
5: Nice.
0: Could you please give a big shout out to my hot wife, Allie? Said she does indeed.
6: She got a great ass.
5: Okay.
0: Right. Allie, congrats on it.
5: Franco had a shout-out there, too, for his dad, I think, turning 62 today.
0: Franco's dad turned 62?
5: I believe he said so, yeah.
0: Oh, hell yeah.
5: There was something in there.
0: I've met Franco's dad. He's an absolute gem of a human being.
5: I saw it a little while ago in the text box and then didn't put it aside. But I believe he said happy 60-something. They're ready for a concrete pour.
0: All right.
5: Yeah.
0: Mr. Guzzo, happy birthday to you.
7: Do you want to get a fish sandwich?
5: Mr. Franco's dad.
0: And you know what?
6: She got out. Great ass!
0: He does.
5: Does he?
0: Yeah.
5: Congrats.
0: okay, I'll start with a couple of fast food questions out the gate.
5: Good.
0: Number one, create the ultimate fast food menu. Someone's fries.
5: Oh yeah.
0: Someone's sandwich.
5: Mm-hmm.
0: Someone's drink. Someone's dessert.
5: Well, a couple things here. McDonald's has two things. Both the best fries for me, as well as the best pop fountain.
0: Yeah.
5: So I want the beverage to come from McDonald's, and okay. I also want the fries to come from McDonald's.
0: Fair. I'll allow it.
5: Now, in terms of a dessert, I think Wendy should step in there with the Frosty.
0: Fair.
5: Whatever that may be, your version thereof.
0: Fair pick.
5: And give me a teen burger.
0: Nice.
5: So give me a teen burger with the McDonald's fries and beverage of choice from their beverage maker, and I'll take a Wendy's Frosty.
0: I think that's a solid breakdown.
5: Yeah.
0: I think that's a solid breakdown.
5: Yeah. Because A&W lacks, fries are okay. They're okay.
0: Yeah.
5: Wendy's has some, Wendy's
0: has good fries.
5: Has some good, fries.
0: But
5: they're not McDonald's fries.
0: They're number one.
5: Yeah. Yeah.
0: The only thing for me with the teen burger, as not a ketchup guy.
5: Yeah.
0: I like the matzo burger sauce.
5: You like the Thousand Island?
0: On the teen burger.
5: Yeah.
0: That to me just
5: mm-hmm.
0: sends it over the top.
5: You like the Thousand Island dressing as opposed to the ketchup and mustard on the teen.
0: Big fan.
5: Yeah.
0: Okay. The next fast food one was, you can only have one fast food order
5: mm-hmm.
0: for the rest of your life.
5: One window or one order?
0: Order.
5: Okay.
0: Singular order. And no, you just said you do nuggets and add a double cheese.
5: Yeah.
0: No.
5: Can't do? No.
0: One order.
5: It's probably like a spicy chicken from Wendy's.
0: Yeah.
5: Yeah, I would say the spicy
0: just
5: chicken combo.
0: The most, it's the same, it's good.
5: Every single
0: time. You know what you're getting.
5: Yeah.
0: Yeah.
5: Yeah. I think a spicy chicken combo is, if I was to say only one combo for the rest of my days that could be enjoyed, probably that one. Yeah.
0: Mm. Mm-hmm. Yeah, it's probably the right pick. You know what the thing is with the McDonald's burgers, right?
5: Mm-hmm.
0: Quarter pound of cheese, good,
5: mm-hmm.
0: but it's like, there's no lettuce, tomato on that thing. I know you can get it added now.
5: Yeah.
0: I know it's like a quarter pounder BLT.
5: Yeah.
0: And I do get that. But it's like,
5: Yeah.
0: Big Mac is good.
5: Yep.
0: Too much bun, though. I couldn't just have a Big Mac for the rest of my life.
5: No, I think I would go with the spicy chicken.
0: Yeah.
5: Yeah.
0: I think I'm gonna rock and roll with you on that one as well. Tyler, the Giants fan, if you were to write a book on your life, what would the title be? What would the first chapter be? And what would the last chapter be?
5: What would the title be?
0: You know, I have had some wild things happen in my life.
5: Yeah, you sure have.
0: I might be able to write a book.
5: At some point.
0: As someone who has been physically robbed twice, once
5: sure.
0: by crowbar, once by gun.
5: You had a dad who was an absolute scumbag.
0: Yeah,
5: and
0: literally stole from me multiple times.
5: Stole with you.
0: Right?
5: While you were there, yeah.
0: You know, great mother, great stepfather, you know, they did their thing. And then I've had a pretty wild radio journey along the way.
5: It was probably book worthy.
0: I'd probably call it Trauma and Radio. That's probably what I would call mine.
5: Still trucking would be mine.
0: Still trucking.
5: Yeah. Still trucking.
0: Yeah.
5: First chapter, large baby.
0: Large, yeah.
5: Large,
0: that's
5: large,
0: good for you.
5: Large baby born.
0: That's good for you.
5: Yeah. Something like that.
0: Yeah.
5: Something like that.
0: Well, I'd title mine Woodstock, Ontario.
5: Sure.
0: Because I've been so many places since.
5: Yeah. Yeah. Yeah.
0: And I don't know what the last chapter would be yet. You have to wait on that. Yeah, you gotta wait on that.
5: I get fired and disappear.
0: Coach Kyle says, you guys are now going to replace Looney Dog Night with Looney something else night.
5: Mm.
0: What is a actual reasonable thing you could choose?
5: Hmm.
0: I think it's chicken tender night. Loony tender night.
5: It's a loony for each tender.
0: Each tender's a loony.
5: So if you get your like five tenders.
0: $5.
5: And get $5.
0: Yeah.
5: That's solid. That's
0: now,
5: solid.
0: They're not gonna be huge. No. Much like the loony dog, right?
5: Yeah.
0: It's a tiny little hot dog.
5: Right. Okay.
0: These are gonna be smaller
5: chicken
0: strips.
5: They're not
0: gonna
5: be your, yeah.
0: But, loony strip night.
5: Might be Dave hot chicken size.
0: Yeah, no. Loony tenders. What do you think?
5: Yeah, that's pretty good. Yeah. I mean, there's nothing really else. You can't do like, you know, a loony, like, there's no sandwich. There's no sandwich that makes sense here,
0: no,
5: really.
0: No,
5: I think you're probably right. I think that's a fair adjustment.
0: Loony corn dogs just too, like,
5: close
0: to it.
5: Too similar. Yeah. They've tried to do loony beers before, usually ends up in a riot.
0: Yep.
5: So you can't do that. Yep. That's out of question. Yeah.
0: How about this from Train Driver Mike? What is your next bucket list trip that you are dying to take? He mm-hmm. said, for me, I really want to go to Japan to ride my 200th roller coaster.
5: Wow.
0: I guess that's his thing.
5: That's his thing, eh?
0: That he rides roller coasters around the world.
5: He is a roller coaster dude.
0: Yeah, big time.
5: What's a roller coaster dude? A bucket list trip for myself.
0: I've said it before and I'll say it again. I desperately want to do the England, Ireland, Scotland
5: mm-hmm.
0: train backpack.
5: Yeah.
0: Me and Charles, 10 to 14 days.
5: Mm-hmm.
0: Bar hop. Check out the rolling cliffs. I desperately want to do that big time.
5: Japan is certainly up there for me, as I would like to go, and I would like to go and attend some wrestling events in Japan. Like, I would like to go and do New Year's Eve and then stay over and do the, every year New Japan Pro Wrestling does a show called Wrestle Kingdom,
0: mm-hmm.
5: and it's at the Tokyo Dome, and it's like their big show of the year. I would like to do the Tokyo Dome for their January 4th show. Mm-hmm. That's on there.
0: Mm-hmm.
5: I feel like I gotta get, like, slimmer before I do Japan, though.
0: Yeah.
5: So much walking, tight spaces.
0: Yeah.
5: And I'm a broad dude. I have, like, if there's anybody.
0: All the hotels look very small.
5: If there's anybody not built for Japan, it is I.
0: Yeah.
5: Yeah. So that's up there for me.
0: Mike says everybody on the Hits team now has a world record.
5: Mm-hmm.
0: What is everybody's world record? So that's for time, you know, me and you, Ash, Joey, John. I'm the loudest man.
5: Yeah. I got loudest burp.
0: Okay. Yeah.
5: Joey could do some kind of like a heavy metal record, like holding a note for the longest time, or
0: longest time headbanging.
5: Oh yeah,
0: right.
5: I was gonna go with most guttural scream, like he reaches like a new low,
0: not bad.
5: Like he hits the brown note on a scream.
0: Ash breaks the record for most t-shirts thrifted.
5: Yes, yeah.
0: So that's hers.
5: And John takes it for longest radio break talking about car racing.
0: Yeah, there you go.
5: Gets carried away.
0: Caitlin says, what was your favorite food you ate while growing up?
5: Like,
0: your guarantee?
5: Hawaiian pizza.
0: It was Hawaiian pizza?
5: Yeah.
0: Like if it was
5: my favorite.
0: And you would just crush.
5: It's my go-to, yeah.
0: What was my...
5: A ham and pineapple would be absolutely...
0: I'm trying to think what was my guarantee.
5: 6-year-old Carl or 41-year-old Carl.
0: Pizza Pops, maybe.
5: Yeah, very good.
0: Might be in there. Yeah. Pizza itself.
5: Mm-hmm.
0: Might have been Eggo waffles.
5: You like those? Yeah.
0: I know I ate a lot of those. It might be something along those lines.
5: Yep.
0: You're guaranteed if your grandmother was like,
5: mm-hmm.
0: I just need to make something I know he'll eat.
5: Yep.
0: It would be, if they put in a pizza, you'd be,
5: yep.
0: you'd crush.
5: Yeah, if that was ordered, or, Iria's grilled cheese. My grandmother's really good.
0: Grilled cheese is a big one too.
5: I have not been able to replicate.
0: Yeah.
5: Yeah, it's something she does. I don't know what it is. Spits on it or something.
0: I'm sure it was just Wonder Bread and, Kraft cheese singles.
5: There's something. I don't know. Yeah. I can't get the texture right. Can't figure it out.
0: Might have been the location, pal.
5: Could have been.
0: Yeah.
5: Yep.
0: Okay, Carrie asked the question. Can a vampire policeman enter your house uninvited if they have a warrant?
5: Nope.
0: No?
5: Vampires can't cross the boundary unless you invite them in.
0: Even if they're working as a policeman?
5: That would go against their whole thing.
0: Yeah?
5: Yeah.
0: They have a warrant, though.
5: Okay, well, that's still... Vampire comes first, not policeman. What are you?
0: Yeah.
5: Are you a human first or are you a radio host?
0: A human?
5: Yeah. So you're a vampire first before you're a policeman.
0: So if they...
5: You have to abide by your vampire rules before you go by the law of man. That's why vampires don't make good cops.
0: So if he goes, the police officer shows me your house and says, I have a warrant to check your house. And they go, okay. And the vampire...
5: That's it.
0: And then the police officer goes, may I come in? You have to know.
5: You gotta see. Yeah.
0: You go, hey.
5: Oh, hey.
0: I see what you're doing here.
5: They just burst.
0: You're a vampire, aren't you?
5: Yeah,
0: right. Oh, you got me.
5: Also, I assume they're serving that warrant long after dark.
0: Yeah.
5: Which would be a problem.
0: That would, too.
5: Yeah.
0: Okay, a couple more here. Mm-hmm. What would be more fun to ride, a Pegasus or a dragon?
5: I have to look up and remind myself what a Pegasus looks like.
0: It's like a horse with wings, isn't it?
5: Is that just a winged horse?
0: Yeah, it's a winged horse, I think. Yeah.
5: Is that what we're talking about here?
0: Yeah, I think we're talking about a winged horse.
5: I guess the dragon's more exotic. We already ride horses, so the idea of it just flying is huge of a deal. So I guess I'll go dragon.
0: Yeah. What is a great last-minute date night? Just got a sitter, and I am blanking on what to do with my wife. Jake says, what should I do?
5: Why don't you go for a casino stroll down like OLG or something like that?
0: Oh yeah?
5: Yeah. Play a couple of games, go for dinner at a overtime sports line or something like that.
0: Dinner, walk through a casino, see if you can win something. Yeah.
5: A little shops and stuff in there. Yeah. Stick around, go have a Niagara Falls night.
0: That's not a bad idea, actually.
5: It's not too bad.
0: The other day we were talking about how, bingo.
5: Yeah.
0: What about a bingo night?
5: Yeah, it's not too bad. I'm assuming he's looking forward to tonight, so. Yeah. Is there anything going on tonight?
0: Bingo.
5: Are the Jays playing tonight at home, or are they still on the road? They're in Tampa last I looked.
0: Isn't it Seattle? No, Seattle's next weekend.
5: Next weekend, yeah.
0: Yeah. Schedule. Driving in Toronto sucks. A good train.
5: And I think, isn't tonight insane? Like, isn't there Ed Sheeran and a bunch of other stuff in Toronto tonight?
0: I don't know.
5: I feel like there's like a million.
0: It's
5: like the CNE opens tonight. I think Ed Sheeran is tonight. I think there's like ample reason to not go into.
0: Yeah.
5: Ed Sheeran is performing a 3-night loop, Rogers Center, August 20th to 22nd.
0: Yeah.
5: Yeah, along with, other stuff going on. So I'd avoid that.
0: Depends on where you live, too.
5: Yeah.
0: His phone number here, I don't know if it does, but it says St. Catharines.
5: Okay.
0: If that was the case, what about dinner? And then there's a board game cafe downtown.
5: Yeah.
0: And they do like fancy cocktails.
5: They're like just past here. What's the name of that thing?
0: Ludology.
5: Ludology. Yeah. Yeah.
0: So you could do dinner and then board game cafe with fancy cocktails.
5: Yeah. That's not too bad.
0: Yeah. I also like the Niagara Falls thing. I do think that's fun.
5: Yeah. Go for a wander.
0: Okay. Two more.
5: Mm-hmm.
0: Where does a good steak sandwich land on the list of best sandwiches?
5: A good steak sandwich?
0: Yeah.
5: Man,
0: so if you got a group of five, number one's the club sandwich, right?
5: I still think a great club sandwich is at the top of it. A Philly cheesesteak, or does that count as a sandwich, or is that its own thing?
0: No, Philly cheesesteak sandwich.
5: Okay, because like some of the best of those I've had, it's got to stand up there.
0: Yeah.
5: But like a really good steak sandwich, maybe with like either like a chimichurri or something like that. I had one at Bench Brewing on Saturday last week. Man, that was, I felt like I had gained life force after eating. It was so good.
0: Club sandwich is number one for sure.
5: I don't
0: hear me out.
5: A really good steak sandwich, I'm not putting lower than like three.
0: And you may throw a flag on the play here, but for me, number two in the sandwich category, it's a breakfast sandwich.
5: Okay. Yeah.
0: Is that a fair?
5: No, it's totally fair. I might put it at five on my list.
0: Yeah.
5: I'm gonna go like a really good club. I'm going to go Philly cheese. I'm going to put a steak sandwich. I'm going to put a chicken parm sandwich in the four spot.
0: I guess the answer is it's no lower than five.
5: It can't
0: steak
5: be.
0: Steak sandwich will never
5: a
0: be.
5: A really good one can't be outside of your top five.
0: Yeah.
5: Okay. Give me one more.
0: Last one. What would be the worst? So this is like, imagine a franchise expansion team, any sport.
5: Yeah.
0: The worst team name and mascot you could give somebody based on like animals.
5: Okay. The worst mascot
0: they could
5: get somebody. Yeah,
0: it?
5: I was gonna say the skunks. Yeah.
0: Right?
5: Yeah.
0: The anything skunks.
5: Yeah.
0: The San Diego skunks.
5: Yeah.
0: The Arkansas skunks.
5: And cause it also implies the team kinda stinks.
0: Yeah.
5: Yeah.
0: Oh yeah.
5: Team stinks, mascot stinks. The whole vibe.
0: It just gives you too many jokes to make.
5: Yeah.
0: Right?
5: Mm-hmm.
0: There's too many jokes that'll be made at your expense.
5: It's every time skunked. You get shut out, you're skunked.
0: Yeah.
5: Skunks get skunked.
0: Yeah, it's bad.
5: Yeah, you're giving sports writers such an easy layup there.
0: All fans, brutal.
5: Yeah.
0: Brutal. Best question. There was a whole bunch in there.
5: Yeah, there was a whole bunch. So I thought the date night was good. I thought it was interesting. Sorry, I'm just looking up here.
0: Yeah.
5: Bucket list trip. Yeah. I kind of liked replacing Looney Dog Night with something.
0: Yeah.
5: Another Looney Night.
0: Yeah.
5: Why don't we give it to Coach Kyle?
0: Looney Dog Night wins?
5: Yep.
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13: Well, heads up, we're dealing with some road work. Nothing really causing a delay, but on the southbound 406 at 3rd, construction crews have the right lane blocked. Again, there's no delay. Your Toronto-bound side of the QEW is still looking good as you make your way through the Niagara region. Mooseville into St. Catharines and into Grimsby. 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

0: 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Soper and Brown Show Hits FM. What was our winner's name again?
1: It was Kyle who texted and said, sweet, what did I win?
0: Oh, Kyle didn't even know?
1: It's the same thing that you can win in that position every day on the show, buddy.
0: Kyle.
1: Yeah.
0: Get it together over there.
1: OLG vouchers, my friend.
0: Yeah, you might be a millionaire.
1: Yeah, could be. Right now.
0: Imagine. Well, not right now. He's got to play for tonight.
1: Right.
0: And tomorrow.
1: Mm-hmm.
0: He's got to play for those.
1: Got it.
0: But he could be.
1: Could be.
0: Right?
1: Could be, man.
0: Imagine become a millionaire and there you were this morning going, huh?
1: Mm-hmm.
0: What did I win?
1: What? That would be the one. Yeah.
0: Maybe.
1: OLG vouchers. Kyle, I'm a man. Congrats.
0: Yeah, congratulations. Chelsea's always bugging me to get, every time I go get gas, like, make sure you get some lottery tickets. I always forget.
1: Yeah.
0: I know you gotta play to win.
1: You gotta go inside.
0: That too.
1: Yeah.
0: Going inside sucks.
1: Yeah.
0: I also feel so unlucky in lottery. I never even win like $2.
1: You just don't have the,
0: dude, I never win
1: lottery optimism.
0: Never even a free play.
1: Mm.
0: Like I got the worst.
1: Mm-hmm.
0: Lottery max, lottery 649 luck.
1: Just not happening right now.
0: No, it just, not even a free ticket. And I'd love to be the guy who has regular set numbers.
1: Yeah.
0: But I'm so afraid the time I forget.
1: That you just don't, yeah.
0: That's when my numbers will hit. And I'm I don't think I'd be able to handle that. If I had my regular six.
1: And for some reason.
0: Oh, I forgot.
1: Didn't get there that week.
0: And it was like, if I did it.
1: Yeah.
0: 20 million.
1: You do the thing on your phone? Cause they have the thing on your phone.
0: Yeah, you could.
1: Right? Yeah.
0: You could.
1: But do you have something about like having the physical ticket?
0: I like having the physical ticket, yes.
1: Is putting it on the phone, is that once again you said like that you have a conspiracy about the digital.
0: I just feel like.
1: Digital entries don't feel the same as physical entries.
0: They don't. I just feel like.
1: Something's there.
0: I have nothing to base this off of, and I'm for sure wrong.
1: This is your current big tin foil, though?
0: I'm for sure wrong, but I just feel like the app, when they randomize it on the app, they're randomizing it.
1: This is what Chelsea and I have been calling conspiracy theories lately. What's your big tin foil?
0: Yeah.
1: Sorry.
0: That's what it is. I don't feel confident in those things. I also like, if I'm going to, like, gamble or whatever, I like gambling in, like, I like gambling in sports because I feel like I have a little bit of choice.
1: Or at least some like knowledge to make an informed decision versus like, quite honestly throwing a dollar into the wishing well.
0: Well, and I like a 50-50, right? Where it's like pick a team. Yeah. Like, oh, I can pick a team.
1: Yeah.
0: No, I can't win as much.
1: No.
0: Right?
1: And random stuff happens constantly, but you at least have some
0: the odds knowledge. Are just better.
1: Yeah, of course. Yeah.
0: I like throwing my money in places where the odds are just a little bit better
1: for you.
0: But then again, I'm not going to win 20 million by doing things like that.
1: No,
0: right?
1: You're not.
0: So, and then I jump in, I grab those tickets. I just find I can't win.
1: I am looking forward to the return of the Sickos Parlay this year for our, one of our fantasy leagues that Matt and I are in, the one that we have our draft next week. Each week, somebody has to pick a single player prop.
0: Mm-hmm.
1: Like we all do, like all 14 people in the league have to assign one prop.
0: Yeah.
1: And then we put like a dollar on the 14 leg parlay. Mm-hmm. I don't think we've ever got like more than 8.
0: Oh yeah, no, we never come close.
1: Maybe one day lightning will strike.
0: Oh, and it's always like $20,000 or $14,000. Yeah, and so it's like you'd win like $900, $1,100.
1: And split it amongst the crew. Yeah. And it's always the most ridiculous total. Yeah. But it just absolutely, the amount of things, like literally 14 things have to go right.
0: Yeah.
1: It's donating $5 every week.
0: Yeah, basically.
1: Yeah.
0: Last year we did very bad at doing a parlay, but we got to bring it back,
1: you're
0: right?
1: Super bad at it. Yeah.
0: Soap and Brown. We bring back the Soap and Brown parlay until we go 0-3.
1: Mm-hmm.
0: I think is the rule.
1: We had a lot of 1-3 weeks last year,
0: We were
1: not
0: ugly.
1: Not some overs.
0: We're ugly, but hey, it's a new season.
1: New season.
0: Some optimism, right?
1: It's a new Soap
0: Cowboys might win the Super Bowl.
1: Yeah, look
0: that's
1: at
0: what
1: that.
0: I keep telling myself.
1: That could happen
0: until week two, and then I go, I was very wrong.
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you take the reins, take them from the night. Push the pawn right through the past. And this one's for the silence and the questions that it brings, and the smell of time and the reverence.

0: Lost FM. Ash, good morning.
1: Good morning.
0: How the heck you doing over there?
1: I'm good. I'm pumped up for later.
0: Yeah? Oh, you're going to WWE?
1: SmackDown tonight. Nice. Yeah.
2: He said, Owens and Punk. You were asking me a few weeks ago, Soper, like, yeah. Was there anything they could do on WWE programming that would have your interest? And I was like, this is the one angle that they could do that would have my interest.
1: So I'm Phil's going
2: curious
1: down.
2: Tonight. Yeah, Phil. Hello. You see him steam every time Owens calls him that. Mm. Calls him Phil.
0: Where about, are you sitting somewhere, Deez?
1: I think our seats are pretty good. Yeah. I don't know the exact section off the top of my head, but I'm pretty sure they're decent.
0: Hell yeah. All right. Well, we got to let her get through her show because she's got somewhere to be.
2: No doubt.
0: So what did we learn on our show tonight?
2: We learned that attendance is so bad at some Detroit schools that kids are getting straight up bribed to just show up.
0: Yeah.
2: I think it's was it grade 6 through...
0: Grade 6 through 8. So attendance, so bad. They roll out a new program.
2: Yeah.
0: Grade 6 to 8, have perfect attendance for a week, $50.
1: You're lying.
2: No, serious.
0: 9 through 12, perfect attendance for a week, $100. You get paid up to $1,000.
2: They're investing like $14 million to deal with the deal of like school absences. They said, 60% of students miss 10% of the school year?
0: Yeah.
1: Whoa.
0: Yeah.
2: So in terms of getting kids to the school,
0: would have got me to school. I'll tell you that.
2: Yeah, rewarding them for showing up.
1: Very effective.
0: $1,000.
2: Yeah,
0: yeah.
2: Do it.
1: Oh man.
2: Do it. We had a look at somebody who arrived new to St. Catharines and said they were not warned about the skunks. On the St. Catharines subreddit, somebody who moved here like a week ago said they were just blown away and could have used a little warning about the skunks. So we were surveying Southern Ontario because obviously our signal goes far and wide. A lot of people listening on iHeart of where is the highest concentration. Windsor unofficially has the title of Canadian skunk capital. Mm. But based on the text box feedback, Burlington.
1: Burlington, eh?
2: Burlington was heavily favored in the text box in terms of skunk ability.
1: I'm trying to think of the most skunkiest place I've lived.
2: Yeah.
1: Aside from here, because I do like...
2: This is it.
0: A lot of skunk.
2: This is
1: I
2: it for
1: smell
2: sure.
1: Before I let the dogs out at night. Yeah. Like, I do a little whiff out the door.
2: I go out with them in the morning. Yeah. When I take them out for a pee at like 4:30, 4:45, I go out in the yard with them to...
1: Just in case.
2: Just to, for a check around, yeah.
0: Are you going to jump in front of the spray like a bullet?
2: I don't know what I'll do. I'll probably just watch it happen and then also be stinky and then I'll call you and just be like,
0: I'm not coming.
1: I was going to say, I'm picturing how grumpy you'd be upon arrival.
2: I don't think I would do it just because of,
0: you can't show up in the studio after getting skunked.
2: It would stank the studio. It would just have to be a solo Soper show.
1: I worked with a guy once that got sprayed by a skunk in the morning.
2: And then came in
1: around noon.
2: Uh huh. Oh.
1: I sent him Pepe Le Pew memes on the hour,
2: to
1: his email, and he did have like a slight odor still.
2: Yeah.
1: It wasn't unbearable, but he was a little skunky.
2: Yeah. At least by noon you'd have time to get something sorted, but yeah. we had a look at the CNE obviously opening up this weekend and the list of weird foods. Would you like some ramen encrusted frog legs perhaps?
1: Oh,
0: it's the drinks for me.
2: Yeah, some of the drinks.
0: Here, let me give you three of the drinks. We've got pickle flavored coffee.
1: Mm-hmm.
0: I'm not into that personally.
1: Mm-hmm. Is it iced?
0: Yeah.
2: Yeah.
1: Well.
0: Yeah.
1: I can picture if I'm hungover for some reason. You're interested. That's going hard. I don't know.
0: Sweet corn wasabi lemonade.
1: No.
0: And the KD smoothie.
1: Okay, I've seen this.
0: From Booster Juice.
1: Is it just like mango and then they toss it?
2: They said it's mango and pineapple and then there's like KD powder mixed into it. The blog reviewer said it tasted very similar to bile.
1: Oh my God.
0: I know.
1: Really?
2: Yeah.
0: That's what they said.
2: That's what they said in the review. We were looking at the blog TO link there.
1: You know, that's going to be like a $20 cup of bile.
0: Yes.
1: Like it's going to be
0: terrible.
1: So expensive.
0: I said to Carl, when I went 2 years ago, I got the burger ice cream.
1: Yeah.
0: It was like just a cone with a swirl. It's $13.
2: Yeah.
0: And it was one of the worst things I've ever eaten in my life. It's terrible. So this will be the same thing.
2: We learned that Matt Soper has what is the closest thing he's had to a free weekend in a long time. Just house league ball hockey. No Utica trips.
0: I got nothing
2: or anything
0: Sunday.
2: That. Yeah, minimal.
0: First time since July 4th.
2: Minimal.
1: I'm so excited for
2: a minimal Sunday.
0: First time since July 4th.
2: And we learned that we have an Ash Clippet that we were almost afraid to show you.
1: Uh oh.
0: No.
1: This from when?
2: From the crossover yesterday.
0: From yesterday.
1: No.
2: Yeah.
0: I don't even know if. Okay, you ready?
1: Right. Yeah, I guess.
0: Here you go.
1: I'm like,
0: go back.
1: Oh no, I'm coming. Oh my God.
2: Oh no.
1: Who did that?
0: Somebody called the machine.
2: Call.
0: That is.
1: I got nothing to say. That's awful.
2: No.
1: Oh, no. I'm coming.
0: Enjoy your weekend party, people. We'll see you on Monday. There's a voice.

0: Nice work, everyone. Sharp broadcast. Really good. Everyone on the floor as well. Really a lot of hustle. I liked it.
1: Ladies and gentlemen, The Weeknd.
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Good morning, Hits Nation. Ash here, and I hope you're having a great start to your Friday so far. I am beyond fired up for later tonight. If you're going to SmackDown, we got to reserve all of our energy for the instant that this music hits. Oh, yeah. KO, CM Punk. Phil is going friggin' down. Super looking forward to it. If you are attending SmackDown tonight, hopefully I'll be seeing you there. But we have a busy show and a fun show lined up today regardless. At some point this morning, I'm going to be hooking someone up with tickets to go see Iron Maiden. This is our final pair of tickets we have to give away. So we'll do that right after 11 o'clock, just over an hour from now. We have a handpicked Hits band to debut today at noon. And if you're a Leafs fan specifically, I think you're going to be able to relate to this song. So make sure you're listening for that. I'm really excited to play that one for you. And we got some great tunes coming up too. On the way, Metallica, Dio, Audioslave, Ozzy. And I guess I should address the elephant in the room. That clip it this morning. Whew. I've had some pretty bad ones in the past. That one was so innocent. I was talking about leaving my phone on the counter and how I wasn't able to communicate with the fellas that I was running late. Who did that? Who sewered me? I just want to chat. Oh my God! Oh, I have a feeling that one's going to be a button on the board or something. It's just too permanent, too... I don't even want to use the word I was going to use there to describe it. God! What a way to start a Friday. All right, let's get things off right now. It's Offspring with Hit That on Hits FM. Good morning.

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It's Truth Untold on 97.7 Hits FM. I'm Ash, just reminding you that right after 11 o'clock, you'll get a chance to win a pair of tickets off me to go see Iron Maiden in a little over a week in Toronto. That show's going to be awesome. This is our final pair of tickets to give away to that show, so make sure you have your phone handy. We are doing some multiple choice to give that final pair of tickets away. I got a text here from Casey and Wayne at 977-977. They listen all the time. Said, morning, Ash. Hope you're having a good morning. On my way to take Wayne for a scary medical procedure. Could we get a shout out and maybe a little ghost for Wayne? Absolutely. Best of luck today. Thinking of you guys. Here's Call Me Little Sunshine on Hits.

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I'm Ash. We're an hour away from handpicked hits, but as I mentioned off the top of the show, now is the time to hook someone up with tickets to go see Iron Maiden. This is for their show coming up at Scotiabank Arena next Saturday. That's August 29th. And to give these tickets away, I'm looking for caller number 9 on the phone, 905-688-9797. Caller number 9, you're going to get first shot at this multiple choice question I have in front of me. It's about Bruce Dickinson. And if you can nail it first, you're going to win the tickets. If caller number 9 doesn't get it, we're going to keep going live on the phones until someone does. We know lots of things about Bruce Dickinson. Hobbies, skills. So that's what this involves today, okay? 905-688-9797. We'll take caller number 9 first, and we'll meet them right after Sum 41. Out for Blood on Hits.

0: Sum 41 with Out for Blood. Hits FM. I'm Ash, and the time has come to make someone's Friday. I have one final pair of tickets left to go see Iron Maiden on the Run for Your Lives World Tour. This is for their show next Saturday night, August 29th at Scotiabank Arena. We have our caller number 9 on the line here, so let's get them. Chris, are you ready to do this, my friend?
1: I'm ready. Let's do this.
0: All right. Have you seen Maiden before? Like, how bad do you want these tickets?
1: I would love to see him, and I've never seen him.
0: Oh, let's make it happen. All right. Do you know a thing or two about Bruce Dickinson?
1: A little bit, not a lot.
0: All right. Well, we'll see here, because he's like an onion. He's got lots of layers, lots of skills and hobbies. I want you to tell me which one of the following from this multiple choice list is not a hobby that we're aware that he's into. You think you can hack this?
1: Let's try it.
0: All right. Is Bruce Dickinson not A, a pilot, B, a fencer, like fencing, C,
1: like
0: the sport with the swords and stuff, C, painter, or D, an author? I'll run through the list one more time. Pilot, fencer, painter, or author? To our knowledge, which one is Bruce Dickinson not?
1: So again, that was
0: pilot,
1: fencer,
0: painter, and author.
1: And author. Oh, I'm gonna go with, I think he's a pilot.
0: Okay.
1: I'm gonna go with painter.
0: You think Bruce Dickinson is not a painter?
1: I'm gonna go with painter.
0: Congratulations, no, my friend. You get to go see Iron Frickin' Maiden now.
1: This is awesome. This is awesome.
0: I'm so pumped for you. Yeah, he has a lot of skills. He's a brewer, radio host, author, pilot, fencer, but to our knowledge, does not dabble with the oils and acrylics and all that stuff.
1: No way.
0: That's awesome. So whatever
1: this
0: you got
1: amazing.
0: Going on next Saturday, clear the calendar, my friend.
1: Sweet, I'm in.
0: All right, well, stay on the line. Congratulations again. I'll get all your info, and we'll get you set up to go see Iron Maiden. And I'm going to play you one right now just to get you extra pumped, okay?
1: Awesome, thank you.
0: All right, you're welcome, Chris. Congratulations. That's super exciting stuff. I'm jealous. Been wanting to see Maiden for a bit. Congrats, Chris.
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Nickelback, Never Again on 97.7 Hits FM. I'm Ash, and I hope you're having a great Friday, Hits Nation. Just a reminder, we are less than half an hour out from Handpicked Hits. I got a new band to show you, and as I mentioned earlier, if you're a big fan of the Leafs, I think you're going to relate a lot to this song. So tune in at noon for that. Pretty pumped to play you this one. Before we get to Handpicked Hits, I came across a topic. It's quite divisive online, and I really want your opinion on it. I'll just simply preface it by saying it's called The Fart Corner. Do with that what you will in the meantime. I'll break down the whole concept, and I want you to weigh in shortly after Motley Crue kickstart my fart on its FM.

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2: 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I'd be like, look at that. Okay. Yeah. Somebody walks in there and be like, by the way, we're naked.
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0: 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I'm Ash, and I really want your opinion on this viral video I saw online from this teacher in Texas. It's back to school for certain areas right now, and she was running through this new station, I guess we could call it, that's located in the classroom. Here, let me just play you this. I think you'll get the gist pretty quick.
1: This is our fart corner. This is our fart corner. If you need to fart, simply come over here, fart, take about 10 seconds, get your little spray going on, go sit down. Nobody's paying attention. Nobody cares.
0: The fart corner. Okay. Couple of thoughts about this right off the top. I want to read you the caption that the teacher posted. Don't mind me, just trying to keep the funk in one area. Okay, so to a degree I get this. A little, I guess. I mean, sometimes I live with a man. Sometimes if the farts are really rank, it's like, dude, can you do it out there? If you know it's coming, just please don't pollute the entire room. So I guess that's like kind of like a designated toot area, but the fart corner in the classroom's kind of brutal. Like, could you imagine this coming into your workplace? Having a designated fart corner with a sign and a bottle of aerosol spray to take care of yourself after? Like, talk about being nonchalant to me? Just hanging around? I'm not up to anything over here. And then, obviously that area is gonna suck to sit by. Like, if you're the worst behaved kid in class, is your desk by the fart corner? You know what I mean? Like, in theory, I guess trying to contain it. You're optimistic. I just don't know about this fart corner. Have you ever heard of anything like this? Do you think it's a decent idea? Or are you with me? You think it's totally whack? Like, imagine in a classroom growing up. You know, kids can be, like, mean. You have to fart, you have to get up, walk over to the fart corner, do your business, spray yourself down. She even said you have to wait 10 seconds, so you're sitting there in the humiliation air waft for a little bit, and then you just walk back to your desk like the fart corner. No, it's humiliating.
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0: 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I'm Ash, and a couple of minutes ago, I played you this viral clip from a teacher in Texas who set up a new station in her classroom.
1: This is our fart corner. This is our fart corner. If you need to fart, simply come over here, fart, take about 10 seconds, get your little spray going on, go sit down. Nobody's paying attention. Nobody cares.
0: See, that's kind of where I argue. Nobody's paying attention. Nobody cares. Do you know how funny little kids think farts are? This is like a recipe for humiliation, especially in public school. But I asked your opinion, 977-977. What'd you think about the fart corner? You think it's got any legs in terms of an idea? Jeff just simply hit me with this quote from Shrek.
2: Better out than in, I always say.
3: Well, there's no way to behave in front of a princess.
0: Fraser said, how about the walk of shame afterwards, too? Yeah, the walk to your desk, that's gotta feel like miles. That's gotta be so uncomfortable. Someone else here said, I would do nothing but fart around that teacher for the entire year. She's setting herself up big time. Colin says, that's absolutely crazy. Every kid is gonna look and just know exactly what's going on. Maybe good intentions, but that's a no from me, Randy. Yeah, I don't know about this. I just think it draws so much attention. Like, seriously, picture your workplace. Picture your coworkers. Todd, be right back. Gotta go to the fart corner. Like, you know what I mean?

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Welcome, 97.7 Hits FM.

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1: 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We're going to hear a tune off their record Sports World, which dropped last year. They also have another new EP dropping this November. And if you like the sounds of the song you're about to dive into, catch them at Dance Cave in Toronto on October 2nd. This one here, as I mentioned earlier in the show, if you're a Leafs fan, I feel like you're going to really relate to this one. The lyrics involved the Leafs losing, unfortunately, Habs winning, and how you're sick of it. 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

Def Leppard, Pour Some Sugar on Me on Hits FM. I'm Ash, and I hope you're having a great Friday, Hits Nation. I've received a couple of texts this morning from people driving around wanting to hear one thing in particular, and I'm in the mood for this as well, especially because this record drops everywhere today. Yesterday was the 10th anniversary of the Tragically Hip's final show ever. Recordings from that final tour, they've hand-selected a bunch from each different city. There's recordings from Hamilton on there, Toronto, have now been pressed onto vinyl records that are available for you everywhere today. We got a message from Trailmaster Joe listening to us on iHeart. He's actually going to be passing through Bob Cajun and wanted to know if I could make some magic happen. Big Oz has a 3-hour car ride ahead of him too and wanted to hear a live Hip song in the playlist today. So when we combine both of those forces, that leaves us with one thing. Let's go for it. It's Bob Cajun live during the Hip's final tour on Hits FM.

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Sublime Until the Sun Explodes on 97.7 Hits FM. Sublime performed last night with Bedouin Sound Clash in Toronto. Was anyone at that show? By the time I saw that there were a show at all or tickets available, they were pretty much all gone. Just some verified resales that were looking a little too steep for the wallet. So couldn't go, unfortunately, last night. If you were at that show, text me pictures, videos, feedback, 977-977. Super, super curious to hear how that one was. We are, as it stands right now, about 10 minutes away from your doppelbanger, and today I figured maybe we could use a little energy burst for a Friday, so let's go for a cover of this one.

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1: 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I just had one of my final sips of steep tea. My caffeine levels have reached a critical low for this Friday, so we're going to have to turn to some Audible energy. If you need a boost as well, I think you'll like this one. We're going for a cover of this tune by Metallica.

such a good one. Hit the Lights. And we're going to go for this tune covered in the style of a band whose home base is actually a little ways down the QEW from the White House of Rock. Dundas, Ontario is home to the Dirty Nil. And we're going to hear Hit the Lights for your doppelbanger on Hits.

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Speaking of which, heard these guys are great live. Jonathan Steenum, they're on my list. If you want to catch them too, September 12th at Woodbine Park. It's Turnstile with Look Out for Me on Hits FM.

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Love the Dog, 97.7 Hits FM, Southern Ontario's best rock. I'm Ash, and I'm heading to SmackDown tonight. I'm a little anxious about the train situation because there's tons of stuff going on in Toronto tonight. You got Ed Sheeran performing, SmackDown, Korean Festival, and it is night one of the CNE. Maybe you have plans to go down there over the next little bit, in which case, if you enjoyed Hot for Peaches, the hot sauce that we, Hits FM, have in collaboration with Tijuana Toms, keep an eye out for their new one. They've collaborated with the CNE to make the first ever X hot sauce. It's called CNE Sweet Heat, and it says here, cotton candy inspired hot sauce? I love a sweet heat, so I'm into this. The description is, the sauce is a raspberry and habanero-based sauce with tons of sweetness up front. It brings a kick of vanilla to pair with that habanero heat and fancy molasses to bring that caramelized sugar undertone, complementing the fresh cherry and lemon juice. Yum! Sounds so good. It's going to be available at certain vendors, so keep your eyes out for Jerk Dogs, Lost Vietnamita, and Dirty Sodas Canada. All three of those different vendors will have the Tijuana Toms CNE Sweet Heat Hot Sauce. And if you tried Hot for Peaches, you know the stuff is delicious. I can only imagine what adding cotton candy and cherry and lemon to the mix would do. Yeah, sign me up. If you are heading to the X tonight over the weekend, have a great time. Take lots of pictures and videos. Make sure you check out the band shell schedule too. There's tons of Hits FM bands that are going to be performing this year. Everyone from Matt Good and Finger 11 and Broken Love to former Rock Search champions Gravely. So check that out and enjoy if you are going to the X this weekend. Here's July Talk with Picturing Love on Hits.

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Queens of the Stone Age, No One Knows on 97.7 Hits FM. They've been teasing us with a new record release that's set to come out later this fall. Speculation is September 30th. They sounded so good opening up for Foo Fighters. I love Queens of the Stone Age. And if you haven't heard it yet, they dropped a newer song. It's a little bit different than the normal vibe, a little lighter, a little softer. It's called Easy Street. So check that out if you haven't already. And super looking forward to new music on the way from Queens of the Stone Age. I've seen on their Instagram and things like that. It looks like they're filming lots of new videos, so hopefully we'll get those tunes sooner rather than later. This band here is stopping into Warehouse this November. I don't imagine you're going to be seeing them at a venue that size ever again after this tour. So if you don't have tickets yet, you've never seen them, put that one on the list and get your booty to Crownlands at Warehouse this November. Here's White Buffalo.

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how I like to wrap up the radio show today. Metallica, Seek and Destroy. I'm Ash, and I hope you're having a great Friday, Hits Nation. Thank you so much for hanging out. We're almost at the weekend. If you're going to SmackDown tonight, I am feeling good about a KO win. I can smell it in the atmosphere. So hopefully I'll see you there. Super looking forward to that tonight. As for the rest of your weekend, enjoy that too. Jonathan will be in next. I heard there's an update in the bed saga. I'm sure he'll fill you in. He'll be in just a couple of minutes from now. He also is trying to get you to the Greek Fest. He has one final pack of tickets and dinner on us for the Niagara Greek Festival. So good luck snagging those off him this afternoon. I will catch you bright and early Monday morning, 10 a.m. Have a great weekend. Enjoy, and I'll see you then. Here's our Kells, Whistleblower on Hits. Bye!

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Glorious Suns on Southern Ontario's Best Rock 97.7 Hits FM. Good afternoon, Hits Nation. Happy Friday to you and yours. It's Jonathan in for Joey Bricks. Final day of Joe-cation for Joey. He's back Monday. It's been a blast hanging out. We're going to end off strong. Head into the weekend. My time to shine. What are you up to? You let me know. 977-977 at Jonathan on air is where you find me on the socials. It's been an adventure as of late. Ash teased it a little bit. Got an update on the bed situation. And a shout out for good customer service. We get to that. Got to get to our winner of our Black Fridays. We got Greek passes to give away. The Niagara Greek Festival. That's going to be later on around 5 o'clock. Maybe 5:15 today. All the usual stuff on this day in rock history. Classic cut. Rock news. You know it. Heck, I might even work in a taste of metal today. Even though I'm not the biggest metal guy, I think there's an important metal moment that I didn't get a chance to shout out yesterday that deserves to be honored at the very least today. So we'll get to that coming up. Like I say, hope you're having a great day. You can let me know about it. 977-977. And let's kick the show off. Bad Wolves on the way. Alice Cooper. School's out. 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
1: And here's Michael with the weather.
2: Thank you, Sharon. Who said camping season ends after Labor Day? Fall doesn't mean freezing. September daytime highs are still around 22 degrees Celsius, and October sits around 15. 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
1: Wholesome compared to some of the things you can find on the internet. 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

Queens, Southern Ontario's best rock, 97.7, it's FM. It's Jonathan hanging out with you at the White House of Rock today. Coming up, we got the classic cut on the way. Still trying to plan out my day here because there's a very important figure in my world, one of the most influential guitar players and vocalists and songwriters to me personally that is celebrating a birthday today. I think we need to shout him out. And his music could fall under classic cut, could save it for on this day in rock history. I don't know. Decisions to make here. Offspring on the way. Tragically Hip now with My Music at Work. 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
1: Oh yeah, it's Jonathan in with you, and we are going back to the year 1979 to talk about and honor the man, the myth, the legend, Joe Strummer of The Clash. Yeah, today is the day that Joe Strummer was born, back in 1952. Joe Strummer of The Clash, guitar player, singer, songwriter, just all-around punk rock legend. But his story is so much deeper than just saying that he's a punk rock legend. If you've never watched it, there is a fantastic documentary that came out in 2007 called Joe Strummer, The Future is Unwritten. It is as honest and raw and revealing as a music documentary as I've maybe ever watched, ever seen. It does not necessarily paint Joe in the best light all the time, but that's, you know, sometimes the realities of the situation. Still honors the legacy, everything that he wrote, everything he created, while honoring the fact that, you know, even though he's this punk rock guy, he didn't necessarily come from punk rock roots. But he still became one of the most influential musicians on the genre. And it was in large part due to this record, released in 1979. From the album of the same name, it's London Calling, The Clash. Joe Strummer on vocals for this one. Happy birthday, Joe.

Rattle the Cage, the latest from Nickelback on Southern Ontario's Best Rock 97.7. Hits FM, Jonathan in with you coming up. Got to get to something from Linkin Park, Everlast as well. Our Lady Peace with one of my favorites from them. And right now it's Kiss with Love Gun on Hits.

Rock. Yeah! We're here. 97.7 Hits FM.

Follow the Pieces, Velvet Revolver on Hits FM. It's Jonathan in with you. And wanted to give a shout out here to a couple of folks here. Got some text messages earlier in the show. First and foremost, got to get back in time here a little bit. Someone wanted to give a shout out to their wife and themselves for the 50 year anniversary. It's from Steve and Siobhan. Shout out to you guys. Enjoy your day. 50 year anniversary. Awesome stuff. And then one other one. I've seen and talked with Wayne more than a few times. He's texted into the show quite often. And, well, he's on his way home from a cancer removal. The surgery was a success, and he wanted to shout out Casey for being his strongest support. Shout out, Wayne. Shout out, Casey. And great to hear the great news today. Keep the show rolling. Three pack of tunes. Trues, Ozzy Osbourne, and Evanescence on Hits.

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Temptation. There's the Tea Party on Hits FM. It's Jonathan in with you. And listen, I'm running on fumes. Head hit the pillow last night, 4 a.m. I was locked in, trying to finish this godforsaken bed that I've been building. Broke my bed earlier this week. Bought a new one. Didn't have a ton of time to build it because I've been working like a madman between here and a bunch of other things and getting ready for a big cover set with the band tomorrow. So lots of band rehearsals, all that sort of stuff. It's been a nightmare. I was working on it. I was so close to getting the whole thing finished last night and being able to lay down in the bed instead of having to sleep on the couch, the fold out. Didn't happen. But the story's got a happy ending. It started real dramatic and I was real pissed. But redemption was had.

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2: 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Look at him. 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
1: That's what I mean. 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

0: Hard Road, Sam Roberts, Hits FM. It's Jonathan with you, hanging out at the White House of Rock. A little bit tired. Kind of fighting it today. Got a lot. I gotta be honest. It was a rough night. I buy this bed. This new bed frame. Try and build it. And you know what it's like. The chipboard. All the different little screws and locking things and the wood things and sorting through it. Now, again, yesterday I was pretty ranting and raving about the order in which they decided to put everything in the box. Why it was necessary for me to build all the drawers in the middle of the process as opposed to going to the frame. Anyways, last night, it's approaching 4 in the morning. I'm almost done after finishing band practice building this thing. I'm getting close. Like literally last page, 3 steps left. I'm looking at it. Just got to put the end, like, footboard thing on. There's no pre-drilled holes for me to put the screws through, which is what I'm supposed to do according to the instructions. And then I'm, like, sitting there at 4 in the morning, and I'm almost 4 in the morning. I'm like, what do I do? I'm not really supposed to drill through this. It's chipboard. It's going to break. Like, I don't really want to be that guy. I don't have that level of handy and steady hands to do something like that. I'm defeated. Wife wakes up. She's like, what are you doing? You have to be at work in like 3 hours. Which is true. I had to work over on 610 this morning. Yeah, I had to give up. But I was angry. Of course, I'm going to get in touch with the company and be like, yo, why are you giving me the wrong parts? Why are these not done? What is the deal here? Call them in the morning. Tell me there's no English speaking rep available at that time. Please leave a message. Left a message. It was calm. It was nice. Stern, but calm. Got a call back within like 3 hours. They patched me through to the Niagara store again. Told me they'd open up the box and give me just the individual part I need that is correct and not missing the holes. And the whole thing was resolved within like, I don't know, 3 hours of me waking up this morning. Like, I have the new piece that completes the bed in my car right now. Like, I'm almost speechless. 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It all worked out in the end. And hopefully, I'm going to be sleeping in a completed bed tonight. Who knows? 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

About a Girl, Nirvana on Hits. Jonathan in with you. Got a couple of text messages. Herc was messaging me, was saying, you need the pre-drill? I've got drill bits. Believe me, Herc, if this did not get resolved from the store, I honestly, you were the first person I was going to call. I was like, Herc built the wrestling bed. If he can build the wrestling bed, he can help me out with this one. Really thought about it. couple of good handyman tips, though, coming in. Danny writing in here saying, if you're assembling a chipboard bed frame, make sure you use carpenter's glue on the matting joints, dowels, and screw points. It will make the frame last years longer. I know from experience. Cheers. Danny, I considered that. Believe me, I did. But then I thought about the fact that if I ever need to move, there is no shot I am ever getting the frame out of my place without disassembling it. So I kind of have to at least have the ability to take some of it apart going forward, which is a pain in the butt. Honestly, just probably should just never move. Kind of have to. The place is small. But anyways, another one came in from Scott as well. If you're doing anything with pre-drilled holes, a little tip is if you are going to pre-drill your own holes on something like that, just place a piece of tape on your drill bit so you know how deep that you have to go in. Huh. Good to know. I feel as though there was probably a clip it there really quickly. I don't know. Maybe it was in there. Maybe it wasn't. I tried to read that in a way that wouldn't be as embarrassing. I don't think anything's going to top Ashley's Soap and Brown podcast if you missed it. 3 days grace. Also, got to announce the winner of our Black Flies giveaway. The Black Fridays giveaway coming up in the 4 o'clock hour. Lots to get into still on the show.

Back in Black, AC/DC on Hits FM. This is Jonathan with you. It's a Friday. Joey Bricks is away. The Jokation rolls on. But Black Fridays ain't going anywhere. It's time to help someone make a splash this summer. And the winner of this week's Black Fridays prize pack is Yvonne Brandt in Beamsville. Shout out, Yvonne. Congratulations. Thanks for entering. You too can still enter over on hitsfm.com if you want to be one of our weekly winners of the Black Fridays prize pack from us here at Hits FM and Black Fly Booze. 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

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It's 97.7 Hits FM. This is Jonathan in with you at the White House of Rock. And listen, on this day in rock history, it's coming up. We got to get to it. Already celebrated the big moment for me anyways by playing some Clash earlier in the day in honor of Joe Strummer's birthday. But there's more birthdays. There's more album releases. Lots to get to for this day, August 21st in rock history. It's coming up. Billy Talent now, Reckless Paradise, hits.

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8: Well, heads up, we're dealing with some road work. Nothing really causing a delay, but on the southbound 406 at 3rd, construction crews have the right lane blocked. Again, there's no delay. Your Toronto-bound side of the QEW is still looking good as you make your way through the Niagara region. Boostville into St. Catharines and into Grimsby. 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
11: Time to get to it. It's Jonathan in for Joey Bricks today. And, well, what happened? On this day, August 21st, in rock history. Lots to get to. We'll start with the passing of Robert A. Moog, inventor of the game-changing Moog synthesizer, who died on this day of brain cancer. Honestly, it really is one of those inventions that I can't imagine music without. Chances are, any band you love has probably had a Moog played on their record at some point or another. Also on this day, 1982, Bono married Allison Stewart, with U2 bassist Adam Clayton serving as his best man. The two still married all this time later. Lots to get into in terms of birthdays. We've got Glenn Hughes of Deep Purple and Black Sabbath is 75. Joe Strummer would have been 74 today. Steve Smith, drummer of Journey, is 72. Serge Tankian is 59. Casey Musgraves, is 38. And Bo Burnham is 36. The legendary special that still lives on in my brain inside from Bo Burnham. Can we get a follow-up? Is Bo Burnham outside now? Anyways, albums out on this day. 1978, we got Who Are You from The Who. Mirror Moves from the Psychedelic Furs came out on this day in 1984. In 1990, we got Ritual de lo Habitual, Jane's Addiction. 1997, we got the third Oasis record, Be Here Now. And on this day, in 2020, a record that I personally really love, I don't even know how many people have heard of this band and this artist, but Bully, the project of Nashville-based producer, singer-songwriter, Alicia Bognano, she released the album Sugar Egg with her band Bully. It's a fantastic record. Bully, awesome band. Love them a lot. But for what am I going to play today? Well, I was looking ahead. We actually already had some System of a Down lined up. So we're going to get to System of a Down and celebrate Serge Tankian. But I was thinking about Jane's Addiction. And the first song I can ever remember hearing as a kid came from Ritual de lo Habitual. And that's Stop. Jane's Addiction. This album, released on this day, back in 1990.
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1: He's saying anything I look at in this room, I could probably predict what it would feel like on my tongue. 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

0: All right. Hits Nation. Jonathan in for Joey Bricks. One more time this week. Your chance to have a... What do we call this? Like the guest ghost host? Is this guest ghost host? I don't know. Either way, we're going to do the ghost host one more time this week. So if you've got a question, now is the time you can ask it. Co-host the show with me. Comments, concerns, shout-outs, whatever it is. It's a Friday. What are you up to? What's on tap for the weekend? What do you want to know about my weekend? You want to talk stuff I'm qualified to talk about, like fast cars, loud guitars? Sure. You want to talk building furniture? We can, but I'm really not going to want to talk about that. All right, 977-977. Get your questions in. 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
7: Good afternoon. Let's start off in St. Catharines, where we have a stalled vehicle reported at Carlton and Vine. CAA are on scene handling that. Portage Road remains closed between Main Street and Burning Springs Hill for water main installation. On the majors, we're seeing heavy delays Toronto-bound QEW between McLeod and Mountain. And both ways of the QEW are slow on and off between Burlington and St. Catharines. However, no incidents are being reported. 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

All right, it's actually with Jonathan today. One more time, while Joey enjoys his jokation, let's get to the ghost host. Let's jump into it. Someone texting in. They must have missed this. I think this is Ethan. Missed it earlier. Yeah, asking if I've managed to finish my bed frame yet. No. I got to within the three final maneuvers and realized the one piece did not have the pilot holes drilled. It was a whole thing. Shout out to Yisk for taking back just that one piece and giving me the right one. The bed gets done tonight. Guest ghost host? The possessed host? I like that. I like that energy. I mean, I don't actually want to be possessed, but I see what you're going for. I like it. Someone here saying, do you watch Formula Drift at all? And if so, the flooding they got last event was crazy. I have not really kept up with Formula Drift. I probably will start because one of my favorite NASCAR drivers, Alex Bowman, he's going to get into drifting when he retires at the end of next season. So I'll probably start to pay attention to the drift world a little bit more. I've never understood the rules enough, and it looks cool. Don't get me wrong. And the driving is spectacular. I just need a little bit more. I need a little bit more understanding of it. I need Speed Channel back is what I really need. Anyways, Johnny writing in, hey, do you play bass or guitar in your band? I play guitar in Green White Checkered. However, I've kind of had the thought lately that, my bass player, Matt, he also plays guitar and he's a pretty good guitar player. I'm like, when he writes a song, I feel like he should just play guitar and I'll play bass for his songs. And we switch like back and forth throughout the show. That might make things complicated, but I don't know. There's an appeal. I like playing bass. I just don't do it in a band. What animal would be the most ridiculous to compete in a race? Ooh. Most ridiculous animal to compete in a race. I mean, there's lots of ways to go with the ridiculousness of it. Turtles are probably pretty up there. Although, have you seen, like the baby sea turtles, like, darting to the ocean? That's a pretty good race. I don't know. Maybe sloths. Yeah, that's actually it. It's sloth. Sloth is the most ridiculous animal for a race. Terry in Stony Creek writing in saying, what's your favorite dog breed? Thinking of getting a new one. Well, Terry, I like a mutt. If I has to be a purebred, I'm partial to black labs. I like border collies a lot as well. Yeah, I don't know. I don't think there's one specific breed that I love. Duck tolling retrievers. They're very cute. Very good heckin' dogs from what I've heard. But, I don't know. I like a mutt. My dog Finn's a mutt. He's real Heinz 57 energy. And I honestly can't imagine myself not getting a mixed breed dog going forward. Especially because I want to rescue as much as possible. Jordan writing in saying, who's your favorite guitarist of all time and why? Love your show. Very cool segment. Allowing people to text in questions. All the best. Thanks, Jordan. Favorite guitarist of all time? I mean, that's a hard question to answer because, like, a lot of my favorite musicians are guitar players. Like, I love Joe Strummer. I love Billy Joe Armstrong. They're not necessarily the best guitar players, but they're some of my favorites. I love The Edge from U2. I love Jimmy Page. Alex Lifeson. So, it's hard to say. I don't know if I've got one true favorite, but I would say, thanks to It Might Get Loud, Jimmy Page, Jack White, and The Edge all go pretty high on the list. Spoiler alert, do you think they will make a John Wick 5? Aren't they already doing that? Isn't that a thing? Darren writing in, they need to bring back This Week on Dirt. Yeah, that was a great show. Do you think you would survive on Fear Factor? No, I would be terrible at Fear Factor. I would flat out refuse to do pretty much everything involved. I don't like anything to do with anything on Fear Factor. The only thing I could maybe do, and I don't even know if this is a thing, is stunt driving a thing? As long as I'm in control of the car, I think I could do it in terms of working up the nerve for it. Who you got winning Buds Creek AMA National this weekend from Evan and Haldimand? Honestly, haven't even looked at it. Haven't looked at the entry list. I am only focused on fixing this bed and learning the 29 cover songs that I need to play tomorrow. That is all I've got. Anthony writing and saying, you should keep the intro
the same next time you do the ghost host, except where it says Joey Bricks, you should just say, Jonathan. You know what? I did do that one time. Probably should have done it all this week, but I didn't think to do it. Thanks for all the questions. If you ever wanted to ask me a question on the weekends where I normally hang out, tune in around noon for What Do You Want to Know at Noon. It's almost the same as Ghost Host. I just call it something different.

For I Am Death. That is Pretty Reckless on Hits FM. Jonathan at the White House of Rock today. And coming up, got to get you to the Greek Fest, that is. Going to wrap up with the last day of trivia. A call-in contest. A competition of sorts. A running of the gauntlet. Okay, it's not that dramatic, but still. I'm going to make you work for those. Dinner for four vouchers and the kids' zone passes. That's coming up. We'll give you the question, give you the cue to call in two songs from now. Van Halen, it's Jump Hits.

Bounce, Danko Jones, Southern Ontario's best rock, 97.7 Hits FM. It's Jonathan in with you. And it's time to get you to the Greek. That's right. I've got your opportunity to go to the Niagara Greek Fest and go in style when the Niagara Greek Festival comes back to St. Catharines this Labor Day weekend. I've got your chance to win a family dinner voucher for four and kids zone passes. We're going to make you work for this one a little bit, okay? Remember that Ride the Bus game I played earlier where we talked about the Greek theater and the capacity of that theater? Today's game, not necessarily about how many people can fit in the theater, but when the iconic theater was opened versus some other iconic landmark venues that we might know up close and personal. So this is the way we're going to do it. Caller number 9. Opening the phones, 905-688-9797. Caller number 9 is the first caller I'm going to take. You got a name, high or lower, older, younger kind of thing, for iconic Canadian venues versus the Greek Theater in L.A. It's just that simple, okay? Start taking some calls, see if we can get a winner. Collective Soul. Shine. Hits FM.

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5: Two problems on the QEW. First, Fort Erie-bound past Fruitland Road, a collision in the left lane. It's slow from Nikola Tesla. Toronto-bound QEW at Bartlett, a crash in the left lane, causing delays from Victoria Avenue. On the Welland Canal, we've got the Lakeshore Road and Mellonby Avenue bridges fully raised, and the Glendale Avenue bridge raising soon. 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

0: 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It's Jonathan with you. And the gauntlet has tripped people up. It's been tough to get a winner. But we got someone on the line, I think, ready to play again. Now, Dane already got through once, ran the gauntlet, got to the last one, dropped the ball. So I've switched it up on him. And I think we're going to give Dane another shot here. Let's see if Dane can get the gauntlet. Dane, are you ready to go?
1: Yes, sir.
0: All right. Let's do it one more time. I got to change up the answer for the last one. But right. You called back. You got through. So let's start with the same few. OLG Stage, is it newer or older than the Greek?
1: Newer.
0: Massey Hall in Toronto, older or newer than the Greek?
1: I think I said older.
0: You are correct. Horseshoe Tavern in Toronto, is it newer or older?
1: Newer.
0: You're right. And we're changing it up here. Next one on the list that I've got here is TD Coliseum, which was once known as Cops Coliseum in Hamilton.
1: Newer.
0: Cops Coliseum is, in fact, newer. There you go, buddy. You ran the gauntlet. I like it.
1: All right.
0: There we go.
1: Oh, man,
0: okay.
1: I've been trying for days to get through.
0: Well, sometimes you just need to have some perseverance, Dane, there, right? That's it. That's actually two that we've had. Both times that I've done this gauntlet-style game, Buffy, earlier in the week, calling back in after she got knocked out earlier in, redemption. Dane calls back, gets some redemption. I like it. I will say the one that tripped a couple of people up in terms of this older and newer game, I had the Mansion House, which doesn't have a lot of concerts these days anymore here in St. Catharines, but I grew up going to shows at the Mansion House pretty often, and it's a pretty old establishment. 1868 means it is older than the Greek Theater in L.A., but congrats to Dane. We'll hook him up with his prizing. Joey Bricks will be back to play games with you next week. Coming up, got Weezer on the way.
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7: A few problems on the QEW. First, Fort Erie bound past Fruitland Road, a collision in the left lane. It's slow from Nikola Tesla. Toronto bound QEW at Bartlett, a crash in the left lane, causing delays from Victoria Avenue. On the Welland Canal, we've got the Lakeshore Road and Mellonby Avenue bridges fully raised, and the Glendale Avenue bridge raising soon. 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

Brother Down, Sam Roberts, Southern Ontario's Best Rock, 97.7 Hits FM. This is Jonathan with you at the White House of Rock. And Sam Roberts just played at the Jackson Triggs Amphitheater. And, well, I actually just had a conversation with Ashley about that. Ash is going to be talking to the Trues about their upcoming performance at the Jackson Triggs Amphitheater. Lots of great shows coming through this summer. One more that you'll have a shot to win your way in starting next week. Big Wreck. More details on that to follow. But you'll be able to enter online for those Big Wreck tickets starting next week. I haven't been to a show yet, honestly, at Jackson Triggs. I've just never made it happen. And I feel like that's a critical error at this point. Maybe Big Wreck, I can rectify that.

Turnstile. Look out for me. Southern Ontario's best rock. It's 97.7. It's FM. Jonathan in for Joey Bricks. It's Friday. I know we got to get to Taste of Metal. I'm not the biggest metal guy, but this one's a layup for me. I know what to play today because we missed it. We didn't miss it. I acknowledged it. I didn't have time for it. As some folks pointed out, I'm sorry. Hopefully you'll forgive me as we honor a great all-time metal figure who would have been 60 years old yesterday. That's coming up in two songs right now. Blink-182, Damn It, hits FM.

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1: Oh yeah, Taste of Metal time. It's Jonathan in for Joey Bricks, but I know people still want their Taste of Metal, and I feel like this is a good time to do it, especially because yesterday, there's a lot for August 20th in terms of On This Day in Rock History, classic cuts, things to get to, Robert Plant's birthday, some great albums released. It was a busy one, and I didn't miss it, I acknowledged it, but now we really truly have to honor the late, great Dimebag Darrell, who would have been 60 years old yesterday. Let's play some Pantera. Let's do it. 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Walk. 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
5: Good news on the QEW. Problems Fort Erie bound past Fruitland on the Ontario Street Beamsville on ramp to the Fort Erie bound QEW and Toronto bound QE at Bartlett have all cleared away, but we're still seeing heavy delays anywhere on the QEW both directions between Burlington and St. Catharines. On the Welland Canal, the Main Street Bridge is raised. 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

All right, let's see what's making headlines in the world of rock and roll today. AC/DC have tapped Foo Fighters to open their show in St. Louis September 8th. The Pretty Reckless were originally slated to open the show, as they've been throughout the summer and heading into September's dates with AC/DC, but have since dropped off just that show. No reason was given as to the absence of Pretty Reckless, but it's Dave Grohl to the rescue for the stadium show. Grohl is pretty fired up about the opportunity, writing from the Foo's Instagram. It was AC/DC's 1980 concert film, Let There Be Rock, that truly introduced me to the raw, primal power of rock and roll performance for the first time. It's safe to say that if it weren't for this movie, this band, and their decades of timeless anthems, I surely would have approached my life in music from a different perspective. One heck of a bill. In a one-off in St. Louis, more details I'm sure to come on why the Pretty Reckless are not going to be available for that show September 8th with AC/DC. Sad news out of the Def Leppard camp, as guitarist Vivian Campbell has announced that his cancer has returned after a bone marrow transplant he received in January of 2025 has failed to take. Campbell was first diagnosed with Hodgkin's lymphoma in 2013. The guitarist confirmed he would need another transplant down the road, but isn't letting it get to him as he plans to stay busy with the band. He told YSKL-FM, "I'm also rally driving. I always wanted to do that. I love cars and I love driving. As a child, I thought if I don't play guitar for a living, I'm going to be a race car driver. Ah, a man after my own heart." Best wishes to Vivian Campbell of Def Leppard. And lastly, 10 years since the Tragically Hip's last show, they are marking the occasion with a release of a new live record hitting store shelves and streaming platforms live July 22 to August 20, 2016. Features 29 tracks recorded from shows throughout the Hip's final cross-Canada journey that culminated on this day 10 years ago in Kingston. Here's a taste of that live record now to wrap up the rock news.

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8: From Toronto QEW past Jordan, we have a stalled vehicle being reported. We're seeing delays in the immediate area. In Lincoln, we also have a stalled vehicle on North Service Road east of Jordan. CAA are reportedly on scene for that. On the Welland Canal, the Glendale Avenue and Mellonby Avenue bridges are raised. 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

0: Eye of the Storm, Five Finger Death Punch, Hits FM. This is Jonathan with you, and I'm out of here. It's been a blast hanging out, Hits Nation. But I've got to go, and finally, hopefully, famous last words. I feel like I've ended both of my shows Wednesday, Thursday with this exact statement. But hopefully, I'm going to have a new bed constructed later today. Well, I guess keep you updated on that over the weekend. Seriously, though, appreciate all the kind words, everybody who texted in, everybody who chimed in, everybody who tried to win their way into the Greek Festival coming up with Get You to the Greek Fest all week long. It was a lot of fun being in for Joey Bricks this week, but it's time to get back to the weekend. It's time to get back to some normalcy, whatever you get up to. I hope your Friday night is more than just all right. At Jonathan on Air, it's where you find me on the socials, and at 977 Hits FM is where you keep up with all things Hits Nation. Like I say, I'm back at it tomorrow, 10 a.m. I'll talk at you later.
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1: So we're going to go hang out in Seattle, Washington.
2: Okay.
1: I used to visit Seattle quite a bit when I lived in B.C.
2: Never been, actually.
1: No, beautiful city, great city. Really fun party city. Carl, obviously, he's a big Seattle Seahawks fan, so this one's dedicated to him. This man, though, I don't know if he thought the Goodwill employees were going to help him out.
2: Have some extra Goodwill for him.
1: Maybe he thought, well, the Goodwill people won't, like, sell me out to the police.
2: Uh-oh.
1: But we have a 31-year-old Seattle man who stole a truck. And then took the police on a chase.
2: Mm-hmm.
1: Okay. Now he was able to evade them for a second.
2: Okay.
1: And he decided, well, I'm going to pull into this parking lot. I'm going to go into the Goodwill. I'm going to hope they don't see me. So that's what he did. Pulled into the Goodwill, ran in.
2: I will say, pretty good place to try and evade cops. You could get a really quick disguise going into Goodwill.
1: That's exactly what happened.
2: Stop.
1: The man ran into Goodwill, grabbed some clothes, and went into a change room. Okay. Literally did this. Police realized he was in there, walked in, and said, have you seen so-and-so? And the person by the counter went, I'm pretty sure he's in that change room right there, and I think he's putting on other clothes. They waited for him to walk out in the outfit. He was promptly arrested on the spot. And facing multiple charges.
2: Do we know what he changed into?
1: No, like, I don't have a picture, unfortunately.
2: I'm picturing Mrs. Doubtfire.
1: Yeah, maybe. Maybe.
2: What?
1: Man, that's only something you can do if you know the police are like an hour behind you. You know what I mean? Like even 20.
2: They're like, hot on your tail. Yeah. Watch you pull into the Goodwill.
1: You couldn't do that when they were close enough to like enter the store while you're changing. You know what I mean?
2: The whole thing is ridiculous.
1: It is. It's like, I've said this to Carl before. It's like if you wrote this into a movie, somebody might go, ah, come on now.
2: It's
1: that's
2: like
1: not believable.
2: Ending.
1: It is. Scooby-Doo ass situation. You know what I mean? But I got away with it too. It was some of those meddling Goodwill employees.
2: Green tag day. They were on high alert.
1: Yeah, no, it's silly. It's ridiculous. You gotta have a better plan.
2: Ken or Carrie just messaged in. I pictured E.T. when he dressed like Grandma.
1: E.T.? That's good. That's good.
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0: 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Or them, really. 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